0: what's the matter?
1: I go prove to them say somebody bad eh? Somebody wicked eh? I go do my best to make all of you nervous. So come watch for my set, I don't intercept. I get put the game for recession. You want get kicked, cause I be jump fence.

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1: Listeners, this is Zanda's news in brief. I am Victor Samuel, and here are the headlines. 2027 election, INEC unveils mock presidential poll plan. Rising petrol prices tighten margins for fuel importers. And finally, full list, Messi tops golden boot, FIFA power rankings ahead of World Cup final. The news in details. The Independent National Electoral Commission is considering conducting a comprehensive audit of its electoral technology systems and staging a mock presidential election as part of efforts to strengthen preparations for the 2027 general election. INEC Chairman Professor Joash Amukwita-San disclosed these on Thursday while receiving the British High Commissioner to Nigeria, Dr. Richard Montgomery, during a courtesy visit to the Commission's headquarters in Abuja. He said the proposals, which have been considered by the Commission, were prompted by concerns arising from the 2023 general elections, particularly over the reliability of election technology. Elsewhere, 2 years after the Supreme Court ordered the direct payment of federal allocations to local government councils, implementation of the landmark financial autonomy judgment remains stalled, despite 10.48 trillion naira being allocated to the third tier government within the period. An analysis of the Federation Account Allocation Committee report with data from the National Bureau of Statistics and the Office of the Accountant General of the Federation collated on Monday showed that the local government council received 10.479 trillion naira between July 2024 and June 2026 FAAC meetings. On the business front, Nigerian fuel marketers are facing renewed pressure as rising international petrol prices and higher freight costs increase the cost of bringing products into the country, while Dangote Petroleum refinery pricing continues to limit import opportunities, according to a new market report. The latest daily refined product commentary by S&P Global Commodity Insights said market participants expressed concerns over higher flat prices, with traders pointing to the impact of the Dangote refinery pricing on Nigeria's import market. We end the news of sports. As Lionel Messi has emerged as the leading contender for the Adidas Golden Boot and climbed to the top of FIFA's creativity power rankings ahead of Sunday's 2026 FIFA World Cup final against Spain. FIFA released the updated rankings and Golden Boot standings on Thursday, following the conclusion of the semi-finals. The Argentina captain leads the Golden Boot race with 8 goals and 4 assists, edging Francis Kylian Mbappe, who also had 8 goals but 3 assists. Under FIFA rules, assist serves as the first tiebreaker when players finish levels on goals. That is the news as edited by Francis Okwemuka. Before we go, we'll take a look at the headlines. 2027 election, INEC unveils mock presidential poll plan. Rising petrol prices, tightening margins for fuel importers, and finally, full list, Messi tops golden boot, FIFA power rankings ahead of World Cup final. I am Victor Samuel. Thank you for listening.

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1: Entertainment.

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The blog and the media fake. Shout it, DM me, I'm straight. I'm not gon' bite on the bait. Sippin' no toxic waste. On the low with your b***h and it's great. 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
6: Entertainment at its peak.

Yes, so, yes, so, yes, indeed. Man, I am excited to be right here. I'm excited to be alive right now. Yes, Crazy Kid right there by Ayo Marv is telling you, on Monday, go front. Nothing there, happen. Ladies and gentlemen, we are back again. I'm back again like I never left. It's another wonderful day to be alive because it is Friday.

Yes, so on a Friday where we do like this, ladies and gentlemen, I'm so excited to be here, and I know that you are as well. Yes, indeed, it's raining. It's been raining since the very night, and it's still raining. It's a wet day everywhere, all day flooded, but it is what it is. We're still going to go out and go crazy today because it's TGRF. Thank God it is Friday. Yes, indeed, this is the station you need to be right now at this very moment with the rains and everything. This is where you need to be locked in. Xander's 105.7 FM. The station where the beat goes on. Yeah, wherever you are, whatever you're doing, you're in the car, you're getting ready, you're already going out, or you're just like, you know what, I'll just use this as an excuse to tell my company or to tell my people, oh my god, put one corner. But whatever you're doing, I'm here to make sure I keep you company and give you all the gist that you need, you know, to get you heated up today. I'm going to be giving you mad bass boosts with music and, of course, all the hottest gist to really warm you up. Yes, indeed, this is the biggest vibes you can get. Big vibes where they are, boy. Heavy deep on the radio, the heaviest one, the cutest one, the cuddliest one, the one with the heaviest vibes. Yes, indeed, your vibed up is your bestie, your gist master. Yeah, your radio controller, your music maestro, your music general, right here to give you everything as it they hot. Big vibes is where we get to break down all the industry problems, all the industry issues, solutions, happiness, celebrations, everything with Afrobeats, in Afrobeats, by Afrobeats, for Afrobeats. This is the home of Afrobeats. Yes, everything, I'm breaking it down. Who did what with why, who, when, where. I mean, come on, man. To this week, we got on the hot topics, we got Davido back in, Wizkid in the conversation, and so much more. So you don't want to miss it, of course. Even the late great one is also in the conversation as well.

Yes, Evo Mobad is in the news this week, so you gotta be stay tuned. You gotta stick in and get ready for today's really massive lineup. And I got some fresh out. You know, I always give you the latest breakdown when it comes to the latest songs that are coming out, album, singles, who's releasing, who's dropping, when are they dropping, have they dropped, and of course all the fresh music for this week. And I got you on the next rated, where I gotta give you some nice songs for you to go update your playlist, and most importantly, get your weekend started on a new good groove. And don't forget, of course, the top five coming up as well. So first off, to everybody celebrating, to everybody having a good birthday, to everybody who is celebrating anything it is today, happy celebrations, and I hope the Lord blesses you, and this rain is going to be a signature for you, rains of blessing, showers of blessing indeed. And for those of us that made it through the week, no easy, but we're still standing, still kicking, and still extremely happy. Before we go forward, let's go take this one. This is by Ayo Math, and it calls this one Seven Lives. We just getting started. I hope you're ready, so I'm gonna warm you up right now. Woo! When I get back, we get into the topics. Man, no reason I'm on energy will keep me like this. I'm so excited. I'm always hyped up on Fridays. You should know this. If you don't know it, then now you know it. It's your boy right here. Let's go.

0: Oh my God, I know they finish on this life film, but son, I say go take give yourself some joy. Oh my goodness, all right, let's get down to the hot topics for today. Are you ready? So, first of all, the first hot topic I got here. Well, I'm about to blow your mind. For those of you who don't know,
1: young ones in the entertainment industry. I've mentioned it before, and I will use Akon, a music icon who does a lot of great charity work. They make the Burna Boys of this world, Asake, all of them, Davido. We want to see you with one foundation or the other, helping the poor with your money. Not just payback is good, Rolls Royce is good, still help.
0: Yes, indeed, the First Look of Nigeria has just made a statement, and she was like, listen, Maybach is good, Rolls Royce is good, other cars are good, other flaunting of wealth is good, but let's take a page from Akon. Burna Boy, Asake, Davido, and all the other superstars, Superweight, Wizkid himself, put inside, let everybody, all the superstars, come together, create a foundation to help the poor. You know, say... Trust Nigerians now, trust the whole fact that everybody had something to say. Well, some people were like, okay, that's a good idea. It might actually work, you know. Let them do something good with their money. Now you have other people saying, is it their problem to do something that should not even be their responsibilities? The end of the day, yes, they have money, but they are also citizens. Why should they do the bulk of the work that the government should be doing? You know, people are asking, why should the responsibilities be shifted to musicians when it seems that the government and those in authority are not doing exactly what they should be doing? Now, these are the opinions of, you know, citizens, netizens online. So you have a lot of people bringing out a lot of different issues. What about you? What's your take on this? Do you believe that the first lady is right, or do you have your own opinion? Well...

Yes, indeed. Now, there was another statement that was made that really shook the entire internet, you know, to the very foundation, to the very core. Now, this apparently had been something that was on the ground for a while until the very lawyer that helped to sign the contract has to come out and say, oh, mama, kuna see what's happening. The day that I die, yeah, I'm on fire. Oh. See everywhere I go. Yes, indeed, it came to public opinion this week that Banky W owns 80% of royalties from Wizkid's first and second album. So, Superstar and Ayo, Wizkid's two of among the best projects ever made in Afrobeat that are still generating billions of naira to this very day. It's all going to Banky W, with Wizkid only receiving 20%. Now, young people coming out to say, then why do you wonder that he had to, you know, run for his life? You know, people have been speculating why it seemed that they had a good relationship. So why did it suddenly feel like Wizkid turned his back on Banky W? Well, I mean, if this is the reality of the whole situation, then why? Why not? I mean, now you can see why it feels hard. It seems that it's so hard for Wizkid to even acknowledge or even, you know, pay homage to a man who apparently was the one that brought him into limelight, you know? So, well, what do you think about this? Because the sky is my home and I'm the young boy. Everywhere I go and everywhere. Well, my own takeaway from this is the same issue that has been happening up and down. Listen, when you sign a deal, do not blame the record label or anybody, but blame yourself. When you're talking about the music industry, not every single record label, management, or agent out there is out for your interest, be it management, be it talent, be it the record label itself. Whenever you have anything to do, you have to look through it very well, purposely, rigorously, vigorously, examine it, find a lawyer, find someone. If they're using an English you don't understand, go and check it out, you know, go and understand what it is that you're signing. And if you're okay with it, then fine. Because one red flag that I'm always going to tell you to be pointed out, when you are signing a contract and you find out there's a lot of English where they go up and down, there's a lot of things with dual meanings, double meanings, or hidden meanings, that's a

red flag right there, my brother. Reconsider running for your life. But a contract, a good contract, is a contract that is simple, clean, clear, and straight to the point. There is no double meanings. It is loophole free, and it is absolutely what it says it is. Anything other than this, run for your life. Well, it is what it is. Learn something. You wanted to get into the music industry, wanted to get into Afrobeat, wanting to do something crazy, learn something.

Yes, indeed. I told you, Mohbad is back in the news again, and this time his father is coming out to make his own personalized statement. Yes, Mohbad's father came out to make a statement this week saying that the singer, the late singer, will not be reburied or even laid to rest until his DNA test on the son, Liam, is concluded. Ah, God have mercy.

0: aggressive now.
1: Yes, Joseph Aloba, the father of Ilerio Lua Aloba, aka Mohbad, made this very statement after proceedings at the magistrate court in Ikorodu on Tuesday. He said the DNA test has become crucial to both the paternity issue and the quest for justice over Mohbad's untimely and unfortunate death. Now, the case was adjourned by Chief Magistrate Salama Matepo until August 11, 2026 for the continuation of hearing on an application filed by the Aloba family's legal team. Oh, God have mercy. Yes, Mohbad, who lost his life, who died on September 12, 2023, he was redug up. He was exhumed for a secondary autopsy. And nearly 3 years later, we are still going round and round on this autopsy issue and DNA paternity issue. It's absolutely insane, you know. Now, this particular decision was made after the counsel to the Aloba family, that is the lawyer to the Aloba family, actually claimed that the two laboratories nominated by Mohbad's widow, Omowunmi Aloba, and the Lagos State Government Welfare, both confirmed that they had not actually carried out the required test before he was laid to rest, hence the whole exhuming and reopening of the entire situation all over again. Almost the matter long, the issue long, you know, there's a lot of things going on, a lot of things happening, and of course you have a lot of people reacting online, a lot of people telling them, man, can this issue just die down? This is getting to 4 years and we're still back and forth, you know. And at the end of the day, do you even think about the psychology of the young boy? That child never asked to be in the middle of all this. It's unfair for the young man, for the young boy involved in all of this, you know. And exhuming somebody who has been buried again, that, a lot of people saying that is the mark of ultimate respect, to not allow somebody to actually lay to rest. It is absolutely insane. Well, Mohbad's father don't talk in your own. He say he will not allow the matter to rest until the DNA test is concluded. Nobody will rest. Ah, it's worse, huh?

0: Yes, and of course, speaking about contract issues and artists having issues with their label, this week we got the one and only Wonder Banton coming out to say his own side of his label problems.
1: Madasa Cookie emails you or reaches you as regards Wonder Banton. Please tell them to provide the contract that binds us that is active in 2026. So this is me telling Nadasa to stop the harassment and believe in the process of the authorities. In the authorities, I mean EFCC and the investigation that is going on. If that investigation comes to an end and it doesn't favor me, I beat my chest and said I'm going to chest it. You understand? So I'm advising Nadasa Cookie to do the same. Because there's a contract now that's going round, that's been given to third parties, that's been used to collect money, that my signature was forged, and I am not aware. And Adasa has continued to harass me and reach out to my business partners and everybody that I've tried to do business with and tell them that he has a contract with me. If you have a contract, provide the contract and stop harassing people that work with me. Let's trust the process. The investigation is going on. Give it time and stop doing all what you are doing now, because I really don't appreciate it.

finish. Yes, so problem, you know, they finish. Kata kata uruuru, know, they finish. Wanda Banton right there, talking about the fact that his label boss, of rather his former label boss at the moment, Ada Sakuki, is currently under investigation by the EFCC. So for the moment, it feels that the entire label is frozen. Yes, so Wanda is coming out to say, Omo, I'm not under any label at the moment. Anybody that is contacting you, because apparently there have been claims that people, they have been contact to different institutions, organizations on his behalf, claiming that he's still working or he's still at the label right there. So he's saying, Omo, I am not there. If not, they do, I'm going to carry your head, they do, and they're wise, you know. And he says, when the investigation is done, then we can talk about renegotiation. Well, oh Lord of mercy, I told you, man, you whatever you're doing, just be careful. That's all I'm saying. Just be careful and just don't be blinded by, you know, the money, the fame, the cars, the flashiness and all that stuff. Make sure you do your research as well. Check out the environment you're about to get into. Is it actually worth it?

Yes, so while I know the Finnish problem, know the Finnish, so dance like say you no get any issues. And speaking about speaking about problem, know the Finnish. Yeah, we got the boy Check signed on the Fino coming out to say Omo, he is going to be ignoring MI Abaga, Vector and YC, claiming that Black Bones is the best rapper in Nigeria and that he is the only one who can challenge him but isn't interested. I just like how he just threw away every single rapper in Nigeria, and of course he didn't mention Fino, who is his boss, but yeah. When I say Check na rapper, I'm just hearing this one.

0: And if you think that the man stopped there in his claims, then you are so mistaken. He had more to say, speaking about Asake beef and speaking about Yemoli and Asake before the fame, before the power. He had this to say.
1: I have done it before. I want to explain something to you.
2: Go ahead.
1: I used to bed wet till I finish.
2: You piss for bed?
1: Yeah. When you say Asake take day now, I mean, he's worldwide, he's global. You guys don't have songs together. Do you
3: right
1: ever...
3: Now, yes.
1: Yeah?
3: Right now, we don't.
1: Okay, do you ever feel like, now my guy be this? All of us follow Drink Garri together, all of us follow Day Side Room together, all of us now flood carry our property. Do you ever, like, do you guys talk to start with?
3: When we see.
1: Let me say, we're not really, you guys are not in contact.
3: No, he's right now, no, he's active, he's blowing big right now. So, right now, it's my now we see, we will know we are friends. The last time I said, Money, are you a T-Bad? Yeah, what T-Bad? Yeah, that's the two things I first said. Are you a T-Bad? Yeah, what T-Bad? Yeah, because you know, we have a lot of history, and I'm working hard on my shit, working out. We're going to meet there now. We both know the level of our talent, so why do I have to worry? So,
0: I admire Chek Sha. The man has a gut, he has liver. Of course, during this podcast, he had a lot to say, but the one that struck a lot of people being the fact that he said, okay, he, Yemoli and Asake used to vibe together, stay together, live together. You know, they used to go through hardships together, and then everybody did the music thing, and now Asake has blown past everybody. And now he's saying that Asake, he doesn't have a song with Asake yet or linked up with Asake because Asake is too big. You know, Asake is basically giving everybody the shoulder and telling everybody to go to their house. Well, my brother, check. It's Wesha. Continue with your delusions.
4: And we don't

Yeah, speaking about legends in the game, yes indeed, we all know that Davido is one of the biggest to ever do this thing called music, especially Afrobeat, and he had to reveal in a podcast again this week that his biggest fear is not knowing when to quit music. He pointed out to Ronaldo, saying that after everything he's done for football, they are still laughing at him during and after the World Cup.

0: Of course, he had a lot of things to say, and this is just a little bit, a tidbit of what he, you know, he spoke on. He was speaking about music retirement based off the question that he was asked. And, you know, what do you do after the fame? What do you do after what you've been doing all your life is no longer the thing that you're doing anymore? It becomes nothing but a past. What do you become? What do you do when you are, hey, he used to be, you know?
1: If there was one thing I could build, I would build a school for, not a school, like a center for, how do I say, like a, for like people that have been popular and very successful before, a center for them to have like therapy, because it's crazy being on top of the world and the next moment you're not. Even with soccer, with football, you win all these awards, you win the Champions League, you win World Cup, and people don't still feel like it's enough. Like, look at Ronaldo. Do you understand? When he left the World Cup, he's my friend, by the way, he's my very good friend. When we left the World Cup, I remember being on the internet, I'm like, they were abusing him so much after everything he has done. Do you understand? So, like, that's my greatest fear. I worked too hard for me to come and spoil it with something. So I always ask God, like, God, just tell me the right time to, you know. But I think that's the only thing I'm scared of.

I mean, to be honest, if any superstar is, there's a reason why most people don't actually think about retirement, because it's crazy. What do you do when the thing that you do is no longer what you do? You spent your whole life doing this, and now you have to step back and no longer do it. And you either become a memory or you become he used to. Oh, look at that guy that was the greatest. He was on top. He was this, he was that, and all of that. That's why knowing when to retire is absolutely incredible. It's absolutely amazing for those people, you know, people like Rihanna, who bowed out at the tip or the very peak of their fame, knowing when to bow out. So, because it gets to a point, when you get to the peak, you begin to slide down. And when you begin to slide down, that's when you now have people saying, oh, he is tarnishing his image. He's tarnishing his legacy. He's destroying the legacy that he has built. Because almost it don't pass, and you're still pushing it. You're still kicking it. You're still trying so hard to bring a dead horse to life. And that is Davido's biggest fear. I mean, even you as an artist, getting into music, well, these are things, these are the hard questions you need to sit down and talk to yourself. It's not fun, but what do you think? And still on the issue of Davido, yes indeed, Davido has just made another little bit of history this very week. Yes, Davido earned 6 nominations at the 2026 AFRIMA Awards. He's got nominated for Best Male West Africa Artist of the Year, Crossing Boundaries in Music Award, Song of the Year, that is With You, featuring featuring Omalay. That song's still going crazy after all this while.

0: for you.
1: And of course, album of the year with the album 5. So yes, even with you still breaking and kicking records even till this very day. Congratulations to Davido. Big ups to the man himself, for because that man is he's absolutely, he's a different breed. He's a different legend on his own.

0: Now, of course. I know, even if you don't know music, you know about this issue that has been going on right this week. It involves Bella Shmoda. Yes, indeed, Bella Shmoda has been going absolutely crazy with the fact that he lost $4 million. No be naira. He lost $4 million in a Lagos property scam. I want you to just calm down and think about that. 4 million. Lord have mercy. Yes, indeed. Bella Shmoda has been all over the news and everywhere, doing interviews and absolutely going crazy. You know, always breaking down in whenever he's asked a question. He has recounted the fact that he allegedly lost $4 million in a failed property deal in Lagos. He claimed that he paid the money for a property but never received ownership or possession, describing the experience as one of the most painful financial setbacks of his career. So painful that the man is actually thinking about not even doing the music anymore. He just wants to go somewhere, call up in a corner and cry. He mentioned repeatedly that the incident has left him devastated and also made him learn that he needs to exercise greater caution while making real estate investments.
1: Usain Bolt, run now. You get it, your clients, lock him. If you no get money, leave him.
0: Yes, indeed. And people, this has, you know, brought up the conversation about, man, you know, real estate fraud, not just in Lagos, but all over Nigeria, and the need for stricter due diligence before committing funds to real estate transactions. Well, it is what it is. $4 million, base. It is what it is. All I can say to Bella Shmoda is just take heart and take it easy. It is going to be fine. You're going to be fine. And whenever we're doing any transactions, to you listening, let's be careful. Make sure you try your best to veto whatever it is. You know, go through every single, make sure you see the documentations, make sure you get the proof, make sure you go through as many channels as you can, get legal counsel as well, and go through the proper authorities before exchange is done. Because some of us may not have $4 million to lose, but even if 100,000 naira is still a lot of money in this economy.

Finally, ladies and gentlemen. Ladies and gentlemen, it is the big news. The big news, yes indeed, as of yesterday, the one and only Wizzy Baby, Wizzy Baba Babanla himself, the one and only. He celebrated his birthday. He's turned 39.

Yes, indeed. Once more, happy, happy birthday to the one and only Wizkid. Yes, indeed. He celebrated his birthday as of yesterday, clocking the age, the ripe old age of 36 years old. And spending her. How many years has this man been in the game? Or more, no be today where this matter starts. It's your baby. And I'm rapping EMD. Yeah, he's been in the industry for almost 15 plus years, clocking almost 20 years in the industry. I mean, this man started 2009, 2010, if you can recall. Technically, he's been doing this since he was a child. So, yes, indeed, happy birthday to the one and only, yes, Wizkid, the one, the man, the billionaire, the one that has inspired millions. Yeah, myself, personally, I love Wizkid absolutely because... the way days when life was not that cool, that rosy, and Wizkid was one of those inspirations that was there to always remind you that there's something better, there's something bigger. You know, you don't have to just worry about things being the way they are because life can get so much better. So yes, indeed, happy birthday to the man, and we wish him more life, more love, more energy, more feathers to his heart, and of course, more flying the Afrobeat flag higher and keeping that energy 100%. We love you, Wizkid. I love you, Wizkid. Let's go there. Pakurumo.

Still on the congratulations train. I want to give out a shout out to Ashake as well. Yes, Ashake has set a new record as the longest charting number one album in 2026 on the Nigerian Apple, spending over 12 weeks so far at number one, breaking his own year record with Real Volume 1, which spent 9 weeks. So big ups to the one and only Ashake, a legend in the making as well. And finally, before I close out on Hot Topics, I want to say, I don't know if you know, again, this is shouting out to Davido. July 7th has been declared as Davido Day by the city of Houston. Indeed, so by next year, yes, this was actually declared in 2023. So by next year, there's going to be a massive throwdown on July 7th. So Davido is saying, listen, I want everybody to prepare themselves, because after dropping the album this year, next year, July 7th, is going to be a shutdown, man. All right, next up, let me give you all the latest vibes and latest songs that are dropped on Fresh Out with your boy right here. Yes, so first up, we got Ice Prince teaming up with Big Hooks on the track Gimme Your All. Brown Joel tapping into his sensitive side with the acoustic version of his hit track How Long. CK back in the booth dropping another hit with a track Eclair. We got Devili with the 4-track LP Maja. Despite his label issues, Wandan Banton wouldn't let nothing stop the music, dropping a hitter track with Oluwase himself, Shea Vibes, with the title Wonder. I see what you did there, Wandan Banton. Nas Boy is back on the mic, teaming up with Ribena for the track 10 over 10. Been a while since we heard Olive the Boy. Yes, Olive the Boy is back in the booth, bouncing hard with the song Stop It, featuring the incredible Medical. Portable still hitting hard, hitting the studio, dropping this one called Champion. Young Six still in the studio again with a single. All right. Now, if you know Timmy Dre, the producer, that tag you hear after every song, you'll be like, Timmy Dre on the track. Yeah, the man, he's no longer producing, though. He's leaving the melodies and the keys and coming out to the booth to step in front of the mic with his first ever track being released this week, titled Jessica. Davido not to be left out from the whole release schedule is featuring Noel on this one. Give me that 10. We got Ladipo finally dropping his much anticipated 16-track full album Revival. Mr. Real, yes, if you know, you know. Mr. Real is back on the scene with his first single in over 2 years. He calls this one Putting Work. And of course, finally, we got Flavor bringing Flavor on the feature track Perfection with Toby Umwigwe and CS Armstrong. Yes, indeed, some very massive songs for you to go stream. It's New Music Friday,

Yes, indeed. Remember, I told you I got you when it comes to the next rated songs. I got some suggestions for you. You know, songs that are going to be taking you into the weekend and having a good time for you, with you, and by you. And of course, you need to update that playlist. So I got you on this one. Let's kick this week off with the incredible Usher, K, for a more mellow vibe. You know, you want to start the day on a smooth ride. So you got to start it off with this, Usher, K, Forgiveness.

body made a mention after the party. What it is we're about to do. No, let me send you a message. Yo. All right, that was a forgiveness by Ashake. Yes, I told you to start it off mellow. And next up, we're going to have Ima Oniga with this one, With You. If you don't know this man, you got to go check him out. Absolutely amazing, absolutely incredible. One of the greatest talents rising up in the industry right now. And Ima Oniga with You. That, you know, that kind of... give you that kind of R&B, Afro R&B kind of vibe. Still on the mellow side, but we're going to ramp up the heat. Just calm down.

I told you, my nigga, is a different kind of breed when it comes to the industry. Yes, indeed, I told you, this is going to be, this, we're still on the mellow vibes, you know. This was like the Afro, kind of R&B, kind of, you know, cool vibe. Now let's ramp up the heat a little bit. Now you're ready for the club, you're ready to go crazy. And we got Wizkid coming in to drop this massive classic. Yes, indeed, from Sounds from the Other Side, Master Groove. Still on the wishing Wizkid a happy birthday. So you can use this to both celebrate the man, and of course, step into that groove that you need to be in. The club vibes coming in with Master Groove.

Yes, indeed. My baby ain't gonna leave me till I get money. But wait, does that mean she's gonna leave me when I get money? Oh God, have mercy. Anyway, we skid with Master Groove right there. Now we're getting into the spirit of the club scene, and we're getting ready to party. And now we got Davido crashing in with Be There Still. No matter what happens, no matter where it happens, no matter what's popping, you know we're gonna still be here. You know we're gonna still be vibing 24/7.

0: Yes, sir, we're going high, not stopping, man. No matter what happens, we're going to be there. We're going to be riding high. That's the vibe. Now we're going crazy. We're getting pumped up. We having that vibe in our blood. Yes.
1: I will be there still. I will be there still. I need you there still.
0: Of course, as the vibe now ramps up, we got a heated moment. And then we come in with Crazy Kid by Ayo Maff.

Oh my goodness, I told you I got songs for you to update your playlist for every mood. Yes, indeed, we started out a bit slow with a Shaky Forgiveness, moved into Ima Oniga With You, and then graduated.

Yes, first up on the charts, we got number 5 right here, spending 3 weeks so far, peaking at number 3, and it was number 3 for the past 3 weeks, but now it was dropped down to number 5. You wanna guess who dropped down to Tyler down to number 5? Man, it feels like Tyler is not really having that grip that she used to have, but let's see how it goes. Yes, indeed, there's been a massive shakeup in the chart

0: Yes, indeed, J-House with that one brand new right there. That is the Clean Run. And of course, next up, he is still on the charts. Yes, indeed, J-House came twice on the charts and completely shook everything up. We got him still on number 3, brand new entry with this one, Moonlight.
1: Brand new!

Yes, Jehos right there with Moonlight. And at number two, we got the one and only Tyler and Zara Larsson with She Did It Again. Me. And finally, on number one this week, spending 13 weeks so far on the charts and peaking at number one, we got the incredible Second Voice with this one, Let Me Be. And that's going to be my sign-out song for this week. Yes, indeed, it's been a wonderful time chilling with you. And I hope you have a beautiful, beautiful, beautiful start of your weekend and a wonderful Friday. Don't forget that this Friday is going to be amazing. We got Democracy Watch coming up by 1. And of course, we got Traffic Jam by 4. And don't forget the biggest block party that you are invited to. Yes, indeed, it's TGRF, baby. So you don't want to miss a single second. And of course, in between, I'm giving you the brand new music, hottest songs, hottest beats on the track. I'm keeping you warm this beautiful morning. It's your boy Heavy D on the wheels, so you don't want to miss any single second. Don't forget, we are live. Yes, indeed, we are live online. You just need to go to the Play Store, the App Store, and download Xander's FM, and you can get us. Don't miss a single second of any program, your favorite programs, and keep it locked in. I'm leaving you with this one, Let Me Be, number one on the charts this week by Second Voice. Till I see you next time, till I see you next week, don't forget, you're awesome, you're amazing, you're beautiful, you're boy right here, keeping you company and saying, man, it's Friday, let's have a good time. And the rain, yes, these are the showers of blessings.

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Did everything to get to the money. I used to be my stage to decline. Eating good, but not to the phoenix. It was a mind I get in a

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1: Amen.
0: The angel of the Lord declared unto Mary,
1: and she conceived of the Holy Spirit.
0: Hail Mary, full of grace, the Lord is with you. Blessed are you among women, and blessed is the fruit of thy womb, Jesus.
1: Holy Mary, Mother of God, pray for us sinners now and the hour of our death. Amen.
0: Behold the handmaid of the Lord.
1: Be it done to me according to thy word.
0: Hail Mary, full of grace, the Lord is with you. Blessed are you among women, and blessed is the fruit of thy womb, Jesus.
1: Holy Mary, Mother of God, pray for us sinners now and the hour of our death. Amen.
0: And the Word was made flesh
1: and dwelt among us.
0: Hail Mary, full of grace, the Lord is with you. Blessed are you among women, and blessed is the fruit of thy womb, Jesus.
1: Holy Mary, Mother of God, pray for us sinners now and the hour of our death. Amen.
0: Pray for us, O Holy Mother of God,
1: that we may be made worthy of the promises of Christ.
0: Let us pray.
1: Pour forth, we beseech thee, O Lord, thy grace into our hearts, that we, to whom the incarnation of Christ, thy Son, was made known by the message of an angel, may by his passion and cross be brought to the glory of his resurrection, through the same Christ our Lord. Amen.
0: May the divine assistance remain always with us.
1: And may the souls of the faithful departed, through the mercy of God, rest in peace. Amen.
0: The Lord be with you.

0: and with your spirit.
1: May Almighty God bless you, the Father, and the Son, and the Holy Spirit.
0: Amen.
1: Peace be with you all.
0: And with your spirit.
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1: Listeners, this is Zanda's news in brief. I am Victor Samuel, and here are the headlines. 2027 election, INEC unveils mock presidential poll plan. Rising petrol prices tighten margins for fuel importers. And finally, full list, Messi tops golden boot, FIFA power rankings ahead of World Cup final. The news in details. The Independent National Electoral Commission is considering conducting a comprehensive audit of its electoral technology systems and staging a mock presidential election as part of efforts to strengthen preparations for the 2027 general election. INEC Chairman Professor Joash Amukwita-San disclosed these on Thursday while receiving the British High Commissioner to Nigeria, Dr. Richard Montgomery, during a courtesy visit to the Commission's headquarters in Abuja. He said the proposals, which have been considered by the Commission, were prompted by concerns arising from the 2023 general elections, particularly over the reliability of election technology. Elsewhere, 2 years after the Supreme Court ordered the direct payment of federal allocations to local government councils, implementation of the landmark financial autonomy judgment remains stalled, despite 10.48 trillion naira being allocated to the third tier government within the period. An analysis of the Federation Account Allocation Committee report with data from the National Bureau of Statistics and the Office of the Accountant General of the Federation collated on Monday showed that the local government council received 10.479 trillion naira between July 2024 and June 2026 FAAC meetings. On the business front, Nigerian fuel marketers are facing renewed pressure as rising international petrol prices and higher freight costs increase the cost of bringing products into the country, while Dangote Petroleum Refinery pricing continues to limit import opportunities, according to a new market report. The latest daily refined product commentary by S&P Global Commodity Insights said market participants expressed concerns over higher flat prices, with traders pointing to the impact of the Dangote Refinery pricing on Nigeria's import market. We end the news of sports. As Lionel Messi has emerged as the leading contender for the Adidas Golden Boot and climbed to the top of FIFA's creativity power rankings ahead of Sunday's 2026 FIFA World Cup final against Spain. FIFA released the updated rankings and Golden Boot standings on Thursday, following the conclusion of the semi-finals. The Argentina captain leads the Golden Boot race with 8 goals and 4 assists, edging Francis Kylian Mbappe, who also had 8 goals but 3 assists. Under FIFA rules, assist serves as the first tiebreaker when players finish levels on goals. That is the news as edited by Francis Okwemuka. Before we go, we'll take a look at the headlines. 2027 election, INEC unveils mock presidential poll plan. Rising petrol prices, tightening margins for fuel importers, and finally, full list, Messi tops golden boot, FIFA power rankings ahead of World Cup final. I am Victor Samuel. Thank you for listening.

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0: Yes, Democracy. 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

0: It's indeed a beautiful rainy Friday. It's been raining the last 3 days, and somebody predicted that this must be the 7 days rain. You know, we used to talk about the 7 days rain, and then it's somehow a myth, but then it's also somehow rain. Looking at it, it's been raining since Wednesday, Thursday, and today is Friday. And probably it might rain tomorrow, Sunday, and Monday. So, the rain has its own role to play, just that it has some adverse effects, such as the blocking of the drainages, and then also slowing down businesses, especially those who hawk small provisions on the streets, and then the traffic flow. The rains help the crops grow. Areas where they do not have potable drinking water or borehole to drink from, or even stream to fetch water from, so the rain becomes another source of getting water, drinking water, and water for domestic. So God is indeed wonderful. Anyway, I welcome you once more to Democracy Watch. And the rains have held my guests back. Even the impresarious querist, Savato, couldn't make it. Maybe he might still make it. But I have with me Engineer Emmanuel Okoli. Engineer Emmanuel Okoli is with me here in Melena.
1: Yes, indeed. Good afternoon to you, Prince Evans, and good afternoon to everyone listening. It's going to be a really interesting show today.
0: All right. Thank you very much. And how was it getting here today, even with the rains?
1: I swam to office today.
0: Oh, you swam?
1: I swam. So everyone was basically flooded.
0: All right. So you can swim very well, even with your weight. You can float without sinking like a stone.
1: I mean, I'll say my weight is actually the advantage.
0: All right. Interesting. Okay, and then to my wonderful listeners, let's do a rundown of the trending events of the week. So much talk about the state police, and then ups and downs. The state police issue has been on it in the last 4 years, even much before that. A lot of people have been clamoring for state police, and now the president is showing much more interest. Then the talk itself is beginning to take a macro step. Some are dancing front, some are dancing two leg backward, one leg forward, two leg backward. And that's what seems to be going on, and it is like that because some people do not know what the state police of the thing, you know, will bring. The engineer Emmanuel.
1: Yes,
0: now,
1: sir.
0: Now, let me ask you.
1: Okay.
0: Your personal opinion. You know, that's not the first time we're talking about the state police.
1: Mm-hmm.
0: We've talked about it severally. But now, just a few days ago, the House of Representatives, you know, decided to back the president's own opinion that the commissioner of police of the states should not be elected or nominated by the governor.
1: Mm.
0: You know, rather, he could only make suggestions, and then the suggestions would pass through the National Assembly. No, the National Assembly will give final ratification, but the police commission would have to ratify whatever nomination the governor of the state makes. You know?
1: Yes.
0: Unlike the original idea that the state police commissioner should be nominated, that the governor should have the prerogative to nominate the state police commissioner, so that he will also be able to have control, absolute control, you know, over him and give directives.
1: Yes, definitely. You know, one thing that I can say, which I would say I would commend them for, is they're trying to navigate the precarious issue of the state police, because we all know that if it's not implemented rightly, it will be abused. I mean, we already have vigilantes and all these mobilized forces in states that are already been abused in their capacity. So they're trying to circumnavigate the situation by trying to prevent any one particular individual from having all power or granting so much power to the states and that. So that is a commendable move on them doing that, because if properly implemented, this will lead to, according to what some people have been saying, it could open the door for more decentralization of power.
0: Okay, that's another interesting angle you have taken there.
1: Yes.
0: More decentralization
1: of power. Let there be more autonomicity. Okay. Let there be more independence among the states. Of course, there will have to be checks in place so that we don't run amok with these.
0: Yes, that's true. And then that's also probably may contribute to the fears of some people. You know, for instance, some of the northern states are not even very much in support of the state police.
1: True.
0: You know, being controlled absolutely by the governor. Why you are the opinion that the states need some leverage?
1: Yes.
0: You know, to ventilate their opinion and be able to probably sometimes control their fears. I mean, their activities, you know, within their jurisdiction.
1: Yes.
0: Some other governors and some people, some Nigerians, are afraid that it could actually lead to decentralization. A lot of people still want Nigeria to remain the way it is, that is, the unitary, indirect unitary system that we are operating.
1: But therein lies the problem, because, okay, there was a statement that was made, I think, last week or last 2 weeks. The statement was simple. We are trying to emulate the American system. We are moving away from the British system and more into the American system. Now, you cannot emulate or take something and take quarter of it or half of it. That means you have a half-baked product, which will cause you problems. Now, granted, the American system is 250 years in baking. So that's why you have such a solidified product. But now, that is where this decentralization is coming in. The American system has its way of 50 states separately, independently governing themselves under one banner, which is the United States.
0: Yes.
1: Now, if we're trying to copy from the United States, then we have to actually make this a reality. Meaning, again, another opinion that was stated out, we actually need to do a full comprehensive judicial review. There has to be a review on the way things are actually done. Because if you're putting in this, again, commendations to the House of Reps for trying to do it the right way, but if the foundation this is trying to be built on is still shaky, we will still have abuse, we will still have issues. Now, if this has to be done, it has to be done right. Because again, if you are giving the states their police, we are now talking about decentralization, which is a good idea. Let there be accountability on the states for their own situations to an extent, while also having the federal state itself have its own accountability to an extent, so that things can run smoothly. That's why in the United States, you have Texas doing its thing, you have New York doing its thing, you have Newark doing its
0: all the states.
1: Everybody doing their thing, but at the end of the day, there's still a centralized control that if this is too much, we can still go to the main authority, we can still go to the White House and say, we need this done in this way. So we need to have a complete infrastructural overhaul at the end of the day.
0: Well, this is quite interesting, and the angle you're taking it from is also quite educating, in the sense that a lot of people do not really understand fully, you know, what we actually mean by state police. You know, and then I think our job is to really make them know. Now, state policing is a system whereby the state controls its internal security, has its own police system, and then the governor, because there are instances where governors cannot even give directives to the state police commissioner, especially when it comes to this banditry of a thing. When it comes to banditry, the governors, as it were now, find it difficult to order the police to go into the forest, and then fight the insurgency.
1: Mm.
0: So these are areas where some people are scared. Some do not want the governors to have that power. Whereas some, down here in the south, there is a clamor that the governor must have that power to dispatch the police, or the security agents into the forest to fight banditry. You understand?
1: Mm.
0: But another challenging part of it is where the politicians are looking at, and most Nigerians for that matter, is the issue of politics, when it comes to politics, election. Like over the week also, some of the guidelines that came from the House of Assembly are that the federal police, there's going to be federal police, that is the police we're having now, would now stand as federal police, which they are really, but that when it comes to the issue of election, the state police will not have absolute control. Probably for the fear that the governors of the state may, usurp, the opportunity.
1: Yeah.
0: Do you understand?
1: That abuse.
0: Mm-hmm. So it's confusing here. It's quite confusing here, because even right now, the federal itself that controls the federal police, the police as it is, have also indirectly abused it. But then, let me just leave it so that you can have your own opinion too.
1: Yeah, definitely. That's why I said from the very beginning, we need to have an actual foundational review of the entire constitution if we are trying to pivot into the American system of doing things. And then we need to also look extensively into this decentralization. As this individual rightfully stated, this is what the police will bring about, because it's not enough to just give the state their police, but also let them have their autonomousity, let them have their authority, let them have their own version of laws, their own minor constitutions, which is the exact same thing that happens in the US. Minor constitutions for themselves, which they can run with. Because what suits Imo State might not suit Anambra State.
0: That's right.
1: So now, still having that centralized constitution will still make it an issue. But when you now have your authority and you have your bylaws, which at the end of the day still links back to the federal law, meaning if these bylaws cannot be resolved in this particular situation or at this particular time, we now have to refer ourselves back to the ultimate authority.
0: This
1: makes it easier.
0: That's true. You see, there is no perfect constitution. Even the American constitution.
1: Definitely.
0: You're talking about itself is not perfect. There are times it may clash with the state, So, and that's why when you have, like you did say earlier on, you have majority laws, in states. For instance, states like Michigan, Texas, and all that, do have their own mayoralty laws, where the state could say, look, we do not want beggars and hoodlums on the street. Yeah, you are not allowed to smoke marijuana on the street. Whereas another state, may not see it as anything. You can smoke. Do you understand?
1: Yeah.
0: So states find should be allowed to have their own mayoralty laws too, so that that's the beauty of democracy, if we really have to follow it, so that you adapt what is suitable to the culture
1: of the state,
0: of the people of that state. You understand?
1: Yes.
0: People living within that state. And if you are in that state and you think or feel that, look, I cannot cope with this. You know, you move to another state. So this can only work out when you have a working state police that have been properly briefed. But this cannot happen except you have a proper constitutional reform, which you mentioned.
1: Yes.
0: You have a proper constitutional reform. Then talking about the federal police itself, the president's opinion, that the federal police, should come in, to mitigate issues, in states where you have serious problems, such as what happened in River State, between Wike and the governor's Siminai
1: Fubara.
0: Fine. If Fubara had control of the police, absolutely, at that time, probably it would have been a very different ball game, But you see, and that would be to the advantage of the governor, because governors also need some powers, that would enable them manage the security of the state. But whereby you give, you use the right hand to give some powers to the police in a particular state, or the governor to control the police, and now you use the left hand to also withdraw it. It's confusing. I think that is why the House of Assembly, is trying to really knit it properly to see how it will work.
1: They all have baked implementation of it, because again, that is the biggest, if you take a look at the polls online, that is the biggest worries that people have. If this state police comes in, one, without the proper constitutional rebuild and review, and two, without the adequate checkmate in place, there's going to be a lot of problems, because now you have some hungry or power-hungry governors that might use this for nefarious means. I mean, again, you already have the local policing that we have, the vigilantes and all that, and they are being used the way they are being used. Now imagine full autonomy to actually go berserk the way you need. So, and not just that, somebody actually pointed something out. The person said, at the end of the day, this has to deal with having the interest of the people and the country at heart. Because now you have people in there who want to pull their weight around, or who are seeing this as a job. Whereas now, going back into the United States Constitution, there are some American senators or United States politicians who, they are not doing this as a job. This is a service to the people. So that in its own way helps to mitigate a lot of the human nature that could come in play. So the point being, do the politicians or do the people who are actually going to be in control of this actually have your best interest in mind or at heart? That is another problem that a lot of people are seeing will come to happen. But in my humble opinion, and again with the polls that I've been taking online, with the reactions of people, people want this to happen because it's a change. There was a statement that was made that if the governors have control of their security to an extent, kidnappings and some of these insecurities can be mitigated, even leveled down.
0: Reduced completely.
1: Because you no longer have to wait from this person talks to this person talks to this person. Just do it immediately. This person is gone. Let's find him. Let's get this thing done immediately. If it's now been extraneous, then we get the federal to jump in as well. So there are a lot of positives to this. But in the minds of a lot of people, the negatives are too scary to contemplate.
0: Well, there is no way you can have 800% perfect,
1: True.
0: Being scared of the negative part of it, it's not enough to say we should throw away the idea, The interesting thing right now is that the idea is gaining very wide acceptance. That is very, very interesting. And then, should the government decide to throw a referendum on this issue. I am quite sure that 85% of people living in the southern states will vote for the state police. And even in the middle belt, a part of Nigeria would also vote for state police. And that is the reason why, after the two houses of assembly, that is the Senate and the House of Reps, it will still come back to the states of assembly because they are closer to the people, you know. So why we wait for all this to go on and then possibly see if the entire thing, you know, can, you know, see the light of the day before the 2027 election, you know, which comes up in January. So that would be. But since the president has so much interest in this, you know, because this is one of the fastest bills I have seen.
1: It is actually
0: going on, and then I consider it a worthy one. You understand? So it's because we are sick and tired of this same old system
1: and of the excuses that come with it,
0: and the ballos excuses that comes with it, you know. Okay, and then still talking about that, somebody tweeted me, is it not possible to also have volunteers in a police, you know, system whereby you can, just like you have the Boy Scout, you have the, you know, NGOs, you volunteer to say, look, I want to serve in the police force. You know, that's a tweet that somebody gave.
1: I think
0: that's quite interesting. But then, how that work out, you know, is another kettle of fish.
1: But I think right now, people can actually volunteer to serve. Unless this individual has a different idea that they're trying to pitch. Right now, I can say, okay, I want to be part of the police force and I go and volunteer my services. Or is there another point?
0: No. Right now, you have what you call the spy police or something, eh? Where you can, civilians can decide to help the police as information givers and all.
1: There's community policing.
0: You know, not even community policing, you know. But that's not what this tweeter is trying to say. What he's trying to say is, that is volunteering full service, you know, to be trained as a full policeman, trained in the usage of arms and all that, you know, and then he's not going to be on salary, you know.
1: Interesting.
0: So that the real people who have the interest to serve the community will come out if actually they are going to be the real people. But there's always a way of you know, finding out the credibility anybody is to

0: do this if you decide to have volunteers. This is it's a very interesting idea.
1: It really is. Again, since we're copying the United States, we have volunteers in the U.S.
0: Yes.
1: People volunteer to be in the army.
0: Yes.
1: I mean, news broke about last month of a very popular American actor who volunteered to be in the army. They don't mind about the pay. They just want to serve their country.
0: Mm.
1: But the issue is the Nigerian factor. What I mean by that is, again, the abuse of the system. Like you just rightfully pointed out, a check has to be made. Can we be able to do the rigorous background check that needs to be done? Because if you say...
0: About the volunteer.
1: Yes, about the volunteer. Because any old person can say, a mischievous individual can volunteer, get the powers and the tools that they need, and go out to do some very horrible things.
0: No, that is simple. You just set up a rule. The State Commissioner of Police will just, you know, set up the standard to say, look, if you want to be a volunteer, you know, you must meet this, you must be of this category. For instance, you must have at least a school cert or a first degree, you know, or a HND, and then you must be a, you must have lived in that state for the particular number of years. You must have a good means of livelihood. That is very important. You must have good means of livelihood, you know,
1: criminal background check as well,
0: and then criminal background check. You know, if you ask, all these are done before you're recruited into the police anyway, but not rigorously. Yes,
1: so for this one it has to be more rigorous. I think it's actually a very interesting idea.
0: It is.
1: Because that means that the individuals who are putting their lives on the line are not being paid for it.
0: Yes,
1: that means that is the deepest form of commitment you can give.
0: Service.
1: The deepest form of service.
0: Yes.
1: But, I mean, something has to be put in place for them, because we can't just say they can't be paid completely.
0: That is it. But when people volunteer to, that's the meaning of that word, volunteer, service, you know, their idea is not to be paid. Their idea is not to get anything, but they may get honorarium, you know, which definitely wasn't in their mind, the back of their mind before volunteering.
1: True.
0: You understand?
1: True.
0: You understand?
1: Yeah.
0: Fine. But when you work well and you do your job well, maybe I give you something to do for me and you do it well, you know, a man of good conscience should say, please, Engineer Manuel, have this as my token. Do you understand?
1: Very true.
0: Now, why this is also important is because it's going to be a very big challenge to the regular police. You know, it's going to be a challenge to how the regular police conducts and comports themselves, you know, before the public, you know. So you can see that this volunteer police has almost become the topic of the day.
1: Yes, I think that's a very simple,
0: yes,
1: yet very interesting idea.
0: Very, very interesting.
1: Because we really, especially in this moment, this pivotal moment of Nigeria's full history,
0: yes,
1: we really need more service. What I mean by service, we really need... I was speaking with someone today and the person made a note to me. He said, other countries, what is the main difference between other countries and Nigeria? One of the main, we talk about US, you talk about Norway, you talk about England, you talk about UK, Europe as an entire continent. What is the difference? The difference is they take their country as their blood. What I mean by this is even the national anthem. There was someone read out the national anthem and read the second stanza. Some people don't even know that there was a second stanza to the national anthem. That is the Arise, O Compatriots.
0: No, there has always been a second stanza.
1: Some people don't know that. That is the problem. What that means is some people go through
0: Arise, O Compatriots, that's the old anthem.
1: Yes, the old anthem. Yes. Now, people go through the motions.
0: Yes.
1: They just do it. But do you actually understand what this pledge to the country means?
0: Exactly.
1: That is the service that we need. Right now, we need less greed and less desire and more of that. That is why, in one of the president, the American president's speech, he said something: ask not what
0: America can do for you, but what you can do for America.
1: That is that simple. That is what we need right now. So the problem
0: But somebody said originally that before you ask what America can do, what you can do for America.
1: America should have done something.
0: Yes, America, you know, had already put

0: basic things in place.
1: But if we begin to ask that question, what can I do for Nigeria? Are we not the ones that will now begin to make that change to put those things in place?
0: That is why we need to begin to rejig the entire system, you know, and the way we think, you know. Like now, this gentleman tweeted about volunteer policing. You know, we can also talk about, you know, the volunteering to legislators. You know, and you come to think it about it, how much that will save us, you know. So volunteer without going into all that anyway. So this idea of volunteer policing, I think, should be looked into.
1: It's a very good one. You know,
0: yeah, so it should be looked into and should be talked about the more.
1: Definitely.
0: Because if we have enough volunteers to serve in the community, in the police, from every community, the rate of crime will surely reduce. I must tell you, the rate of crime would surely reduce. The number of police we have, men we have now, is just too small, you know, too meager compared with the population of Nigeria. We are about approximately 200 million plus people. And our police strength is still less than 200,000.
1: Yes, that was a note.
0: Less than 200,000. You know, so if you do the mathematical check, definitely you see it has a lot of deficit. You know,
1: so and this is under a point where the state police is going to come in handy as well, because now you have an approximation of the people versus their police. So if you have a town of or a state of, let's say, 500,000, and you have the police, and especially if this volunteer police is also, you know, thought about, you can have 500,000 people and have a police force of at least 50 to 100,000. That begins to work its way, because now the problem we're having as well is, like you just mentioned, the ratio. This is a general ratio of the police, federal police, to the entire country. But when we begin to break it down of the ratio between the police statewide, that begins to make a difference.
0: Okay, Manuel, let's go on a very short break.

0: Alright, welcome to the second part of Democracy Watch today here at Zandas FM 105.7. We are taking a look at the state police and then the reforms that goes with it. If you want to be part of the program, our calling number is 081-606-36187. 081-606-36187. And then also feel free to follow us on our social media network. Then, so going back to what we were saying before we went on that short break. Okay. Hello, good afternoon and welcome to Zandas. Good afternoon.
1: Good afternoon, sir.
0: Good afternoon to you.
1: I enjoy the program that you put in about the state police.
0: Yes.
1: My name is Lucky.
0: Lucky, how are
1: Lucky
0: you?
1: Lucky, already. Yeah, I'm calling from Bielsa.
0: Oh, from Bielsa. So, where in Bielsa?
1: I've been in Azikoro.
0: Okay. Just go on.
1: Yeah. I enjoy the program. And really, to say the truth, state police, let them complete in this state policy so that we see a better in this Nigeria. Even further, this anti group of Nigeria, they refer to media because they didn't approve that. But let this state policy approve, let this anti be our town so that everywhere we go, come. Let us support the federal government police. That's what I try to say. Thank you, sir.
0: All right. Thank you very much. Now, let me ask you, Lucky, in Bielsa and the town where you stay, do you have community vigilantes?
1: Yes, vigilantes.
0: Okay, and they work during the day and night, or they work night only? How do they operate?
1: Yes, they work night, work day, just like that. Then maybe they'll put some people to hotel and maybe then get their small salary, all those things.
0: Okay. But
1: they even go to training in Abuja, police training colleagues, which was many training that they went to.
0: All right.
1: About this exactly.
0: All right. Thank you very much, Lucky. Thank you very much. Feel free to call back again next week. Thank you. Okay, that's from far away Bielsa State.
2: You know, there's one thing that I made an observation of, and again, I just saw a tweet right now that actually made an observation of that as well. He said, it's one thing to implement the state police, is another to actually adequately equip them to do their jobs. Because most of the state vigilantes that we have now are severely under-equipped. And when I say severely, I mean massively. From the weapons they use, the guns, and what have you, it's absolutely
0: pathetic. No, vigilantes are different from state police, because vigilante is a community thing. Fine, it's a community thing. Though right now the government is beginning to give teeth to it, but when it is backed up by edit, by law rather. Then it becomes firm, and then enough to be granted serious firearm, because you come to think of it, you give AK-47 or AK-49 or bayonet to a vigilante, so that cannot happen for now. But when you train the vigilante is very well and probably convert them to the state police thing that we're talking about. You train them, do background checks, and all that. That's it. But as it is now, the best that can be given to them is ordinary pump action. Okay. Hello, good afternoon, and welcome to Comrade F.I. Agba. We decided to call you to hear your opinion about the state police.
1: Okay. Thank you very much.
0: Thank you.
1: I think the most dangerous thing to be done to the country is to have state police.
0: Wonderful.
1: It's the most dangerous thing. In fact, it's going to compound the problem.
0: Hmm.
1: You see, in the United States, people are quoting, it's just about one third of the states that have state police. They rely on local government police.
0: Hmm.
1: And Britain relies on local government police. But you may be surprised that those local government centralize indirectly, because the Home Secretary knows what is happening with every police formation in Britain.
0: Mm.
1: Because when a man takes over authority, he does not allow concentration of arms anywhere. Because concentration of arms can threaten him. If, for instance, let's say Sokoto government has about 10,000 policemen, no, they will obviously have more. And they send 1,000 to attack Asorok by surprise.
3: You have 1 minute remaining.
1: In empire, when you hear about British Empire, did they allow any concentration of arms anywhere that could threaten the authority? When the Romans were there, back to Romana, did they allow concentration of power anywhere that could threaten them? And in Nigeria, we are trying to create pockets of power that can threaten the security of the country.
0: Okay, Dr. F.I. Aba, before the 1966 constitutional reamendment by General Aguin Ironsi, where he dropped brought down the Decree 34, which now took Nigeria to unitary state. Oh, we have lost Dr. F.I. Aba. Hello. Good afternoon.
1: Hello. Good afternoon. But please just allow me to say one thing before then I change your question.
0: Okay.
1: Do you know that Nigeria has ethnicity problem? That's Nigeria true. Has a religious problem.
0: Mm-hmm.
1: Nigeria has a problem of stereotyping people. In the United States of America, two brothers were governors in two states at different times. Their father was a president. One of them later became a president. Can it happen in Nigeria? How safe would you feel if you go to Sokoto and the policeman arrests you? He's a Sokoto man. He's reporting it to other Sokoto people. What type of justice will they give you? Why was local government police abolished in this country? Let me stop so that I can take your question. But it's the greatest tragedy that is trying to happen to the country.
0: Okay. Now, if you say one of the worst things that or decisions that the country can take, then are you indirectly saying that you are not in support that we should have, a true federation, a federation where states can manage their own affairs? Because if the states don't have their own police, for instance, banditry, kidnapping that is going on that has ravaged our nation, how would that be checkmated? Knowing the fact that governors cannot easily call out the commissioner of police to send or soldiers to send they are men to the forest.
1: Thank you very much for that question. Nigeria didn't start existing today. The best politically educated people we ever had were those who looked for independence for us. Did we have regional police then? You had only local government police, which was coordinated from the center. You see, the thing is that you don't create a danger.
0: Oh well, Comrade F.I. Abadea, a very senior citizen and then retired permanent secretary, airing his opinion, and by his opinion, he's weary about the state police. Hello.
4: Hello, good afternoon.
0: Good afternoon to you. How are you doing?
4: My engineer, good afternoon, dear.
2: Good afternoon to you, sir. Welcome to the show.
4: Yes, I'm Mr. Ben.
0: Mr. Ben, calling from where?
4: I come from IMSU.
0: Okay, from IMSU.
4: The idea is very, very good. It's a noble idea. But my fear over these people that are evil, are calling them politicians. They are not politicians. They are going to hijack it. They are self-centered people. their interest is to have to enrich themselves, enrich their pockets. You see, this thing they are just readily approving now is to make sure that they use them against their opposing team. They are comparing themselves with America. Can we behave like Americans? The answer is absolutely no. Americans considers each other, considers their people, but these people now doesn't consider their people. They are considering only their pockets. So it's not going to work in Nigeria here because we are too self-centered.
0: All right, Ben.
4: We are too self-centered. So please, the idea of comparing ourselves with America, it's not going to work.
0: Okay, Ben.
4: Let us drop the idea. I support Comrade F. Ayaba. It's not going to work in this country. We are self-centered, and greedy politicians are all over in this country. Thank you.
0: Ben, hold on.
4: I'm listening.
0: Okay. Are you now saying that we should just remain the way we are? Now, come to think about the kidnappings, banditry, and all that is going on. The governor seems, you know, to be locked in the hem. That he's vulnerable. He doesn't have strength.
4: I'm laughing. I have gotten this question very clearly. See, if they want to stop banditry, kidnapping, whatever terrorism, our military are very, very superior than those terrorists or banditry. But these people cannot allow them to work. They are seeing banditry as a business now in this country. They are seeing what happened in 96 during the military era. These people cannot allow it to work. They are deriving more joy.
0: Who are these people? Can you mention where you say these people? Who will not allow them work?
4: I mean the ruling class now. The APC government cannot allow it to work. I mentioned them. They are not doing the right thing. They are just there to grab power, to make sure that they arrange themselves. They are not there for us. See, anything that we favor them, they will just really approve it. But the one they favor the masses, it is very difficult for them to do it. Take very, very well. I'm not exaggerating. Both of us are living in this country. Whatever that will benefit them, you see them rushing to implement it. But the one thing is going to benefit masses. See the electoral law. They said no. The masses said, no, do it this way for us. They said no. They did what they want to make sure that they rig election. That is their interest. They are not there for us. They are serving their self-centered interests and their pockets.
0: All right. Thank you very
4: thank
0: much,
4: you.
0: Ben, for calling in. And hearing your opinion. 0816063 6187. We're taking a look at the state police and then its operational guideline. You know, should it come to stay? Hello, good afternoon, and welcome to Zandas. Good afternoon.
5: Good afternoon.
0: Good afternoon to you. Your name?
5: Zanda Higgins.
0: Sorry?
5: Zanda FM.
0: Yes, that's right. Go on. Tell us your name.
5: Engineer Wogu Darlington. Chapra Bishop calling from Wedra.
0: Engineer Darlington from Wedra. Okay, you're welcome. Go on now.
5: Thank you. This state police of a team, by even the name, sounds beautiful, but the problem is what others have been afraid of. Because if the little power they had over police, they can use it to mesmerize others. What if this thing now is totally under their jurisdiction? What will become our fate?
0: Who are the they? You mean the politicians?
5: Yes, now.
0: Okay.
5: More especially the state governors.
0: Okay.
5: You know, police is federal. And they are being the chief security officer in all their states.
0: Mm.
5: So the limit to their power, we are not happy with it. Then talk of when they have absolute power, what will become of us? So the issue is this, just like the last caller. They say that every insecurity that lasts for more than 24 hours, government and power is aware of it, and they left it for some reasons. See, if they want to crush bandits, do you know why the America took away their military that came?
0: Mm.
5: They noticed that all their efforts are being sabotaged. That is not even those people they are working with. The higher authority, you know, before the Longini attack, they will let those at the head know what they are going to do. Before that, the thing will be revealed to those people. Then who are those people revealing it? It's not even those ones that are fighting in the bush. It's those ones who are controlling them. They say, no, this sabotage is too much. They have to pull out. So, they have to find out why they don't want the banditing to stop. If that thing can be fished out, and some perpetrators of this crime, which they know, none of them have been punished. See, they said there are 100 men up there now, not even seen any name. Let them publish the name.
0: Okay.
5: And let them be tried. I think this problem will be solved. Let me stop here. No. Instead, police is not an option. I will not even solve the problem. It will even worsen our situation. Let me stop here.
0: All right. Thank you very much. And then those are also your opinions. And the beauty of democracy is giving everyone the opportunity to express his or her mind, and that's what a program like this is out to achieve. 0816063617. 0816063617. State police is our discussion, and then its operational method. So you can also tweet us if you so wish, and then follow us on our social media handles. Okay, Emmanuel.
2: Yes. Now,
0: you heard about these callers. You heard their opinion. Mm. All the callers are so scared of state police. And that's why when I started, the intro was one leg forward, two leg backward.
2: Mm.
0: Before now, a lot of Nigerians were crying and calling for state police. Now, the government is trying to give teeth to it. So Nigerians are now saying, no, we are scared. We don't know what the politicians will do with the state police of a thing. And that brings me back to that suggestion by the Twitter of
2: volunteer
0: policing. And from volunteer policing to maybe sometimes we find time to talk about the independence of the police. You know, in this program, we have discussed the independence of the judiciary, the independence of INEC. I think it's also time to discuss, to see how the police can actually become independent, you know. Hello, good afternoon to you, and welcome to Zandas. Good afternoon.
6: Please let me do something. If you must say that you're quarrel with Niger State, and the two police get involved, is it not a full-blown war?
0: Yes.
6: You see, we should not be beating that for the fun. And for anybody who wants to think, police cannot take care of terrorism. It's impossible. And the argument they use for state police is arguments for local government police. Why are they not introducing local government police? It was here in this country, local government, the British left us with that. Mm. It was abolished because it was creating problems of this ethnicity in Nigeria and religion. In the north, they were called Dambekas. Here, we call them court messengers. They were preventing people from campaigning in the night and were dragging them to their shadow world. And I told you, this ethnicity, you don't have it in America. Can even Nigeria is generating more over ethnicity? Before the war, the very often was a Sokoto man. Can you have it today? And you want to have a police that will be policed by only indigenous advisors? Have you forgotten that other people sent Igbo people packets?
0: Okay.
6: Who they employed in Niger?
0: Okay.
6: And have you forgotten that Enugu sent? You have peculiar problems that you don't need to divide yourself further. Thank you very much.
0: All right. Thank you very much. I need... We'll take only one caller.
2: You know, sir, I want to say something. Yes. There's a statement he made that in US, they don't have the ethnicity issue.
0: Mm.
2: That is wrong. in the United States, you have tribalism and ethnicity problems.
0: The blacks are discriminated. You have against, racism. You know, the mesitos are
2: yeah, exactly.
0: Also discriminated
2: the
0: against by,
2: the, yeah, they call them the minority.
0: Yes, by the Caucasians.
2: Now, I also wanted to point out another thing. This is why the House of Reps are going back and forth on this, because it will not be introduced just like that. There will be landmarks. There would be cushions to
0: guidelines.
2: Mitigate this. Mm. So it cannot be a situation of, okay, I don't like this state. We have full-blown war. It can never happen that way.
0: I think what the House of Assembly is saying is that there are areas where the state police will have as their limits.
2: Yes.
0: You know? Uh-huh. So, for instance, like Colonel F.I. Agba gave an instance, in case there is problem between Imo and Abia, or Abia and then Akwa Ibom.
2: Mm.
0: You understand?
2: Mm.
0: Uh-huh. So, won't it lead to war between the two states? No. Akwa Ibom.
2: Mm.

0: the police wedged in. Mm-hmm. And that's what he's trying to say. Yes, I quite agree that if you give them all the powers, definitely the whole thing would...
1: Everything will be a mess.
0: Everything will be a mess. Yes, so that's why they are trying to make sure it's properly well knitted. These politicians have really made people to condemn wonderful ideas. Yeah. Like you said originally,
1: the fear of the negative outweighs everything else.
0: Yes, like you said, state police is one way towards proper federation. You know, because if we can have state police now, the next thing probably you talk about will be to have resource control, as it were before 1966. You know. So, we shouldn't be scared of our shadows. We just shouldn't be scared of our shadows. And I think we'll have to do a part two of this particular topic. After all, the government and the House of Assembly have been on this for almost a year now. You understand? Yeah. So, we cannot trash it out.
1: In a day.
0: Just in an hour. Mm. So, it cannot. Well, we have reached a crescendo and then must call it a day. It's been wonderful hearing your opinions. Today I have worked with Emmanuel Okoli. Your opinions have also been awesome, Emmanuel.
1: Thank you so much, sir. It was my honor to weigh in because... at the end of the day, regardless of our fears, we do need a change. Yes. And the change must begin from somewhere.
0: We do really need a change, you know, and we should stop being scared of our shadow. Mm. You understand? Fine. And then I must thank you for coming. And again, I want to appreciate my colleagues, Sumto and all those like Contrarian that made it possible for you to hear us. For all those who tried to call, they couldn't call. Couldn't get in as a result of the communication traffic. We are sorry, you still have next week to call in. So, until the same time, next week when I'll be coming your way again, here at Zandas FM, I remain yours sincerely, Prince Ihanetu Clarkson Evans. Don't touch this die.

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1: Hey, Papa Nick, I beg no verse. If you help me with your gas, make I take a conclusion what you are cook.
2: Mamaji, my love, you are sick of figures the other day.
1: My brother, no verse, I beg the one when I finish. I don't know what you have for the tea, don't finish it.
2: No, while I go show you where you go figures, when they finish fast, fast.
1: I beg, how would you want to be that again when they finish it fast, fast?
2: And you say you never hear of Dutch Global. Dutch Global, therefore,
3: if you from Obinze, they go. Dutch Global, there by the right, after Avo Junction. 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Dutch Global, there by the left, before Avo Junction.
2: They still get another office way, therefore,
3: 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Dutch Global Day by the right after Ohi Junction, beside Sheriff Hotel. If you come from Oludego, with a Dutch Global Day by your left before Ohi Junction.
1: I beg you, thank you, make a rush, make a go feel it, I guess.
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3: Then if you need home delivery, if you call 081-4444-2300.
1: Oh yeah, wait first, now, Papa Neka, myself, get Corey Torito, knock you. You know, say Dutch Global don't open their new mega cooking gas station this one day for Eme Kuku, close to Our Lady of Mount Carmel Catholic Church after Holy Rosary Hospital or where not local government in Imo State.
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0: dancing is not your thing, please step aside. The next DJ act will take you to another level of happiness. In 10, 9, 8, 7, 6, 5, 4, 3, 2, 1. Ladies and gentlemen, let's welcome
1: BKP. It's the vibes, baby.
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1: Listeners, this is Zanda's news in brief. I am Victor Samuel, and here are the headlines. 2027 election, INEC unveils mock presidential poll plan. Rising petrol prices, tightening margins for fuel importers, and finally, full list, Messi tops golden boot, FIFA power rankings ahead of World Cup final. The news in details. The Independent National Electoral Commission is considering conducting a comprehensive audit of its electoral technology systems and staging a mock presidential election as part of efforts to strengthen preparations for the 2027 general election. INEC Chairman Professor Joash Amukwita-San disclosed these on Thursday while receiving the British High Commissioner to Nigeria, Dr. Richard Montgomery, during a courtesy visit to the Commission's headquarters in Abuja. He said the proposals, which have been considered by the Commission, were prompted by concerns arising from the 2023 general elections, particularly over the reliability of election technology. Elsewhere, 2 years after the Supreme Court ordered the direct payment of federal allocations to local government councils, implementation of the landmark financial autonomy judgment remains stalled, despite 10.48 trillion naira being allocated to the third tier government within the period. An analysis of the Federation Account Allocation Committee report with data from the National Bureau of Statistics and the Office of the Accountant General of the Federation collated on Monday showed that the local government council received 10.479 trillion naira between July 2024 and June 2026 FAAC meetings. On the business front, Nigerian fuel marketers are facing renewed pressure as rising international petrol prices and higher freight costs increase the cost of bringing products into the country, while Dangote Petroleum Refinery pricing continues to limit import opportunities, according to a new market report. The latest daily refined product commentary by S&P Global Commodity Insights said market participants expressed concerns over higher flat prices, with traders pointing to the impact of the Dangote Refinery pricing on Nigeria's import market. We end the news of sports. As Lionel Messi has emerged as the leading contender for the Adidas Golden Boot and climbed to the top of FIFA's creativity power rankings ahead of Sunday's 2026 FIFA World Cup final against Spain. FIFA released updated rankings and Golden Boot standings on Thursday, following the conclusion of the semi-finals. The Argentina captain leads the Golden Boot race with 8 goals and 4 assists, edging Francis Kylian Mbappe, who also had 8 goals but 3 assists. Under FIFA rules, assist serves as the first tiebreaker when players finish level.

Goals and Goals. That is reviews as edited by Francis Okwemuka. Before we go, we'll take a look at the headlines. 2027 election, INEC unveils mock presidential poll plan. Rising petrol prices, tightened margins for fuel importers, and finally, full list. Messi tops golden boot, FIFA power rankings ahead of World Cup final. I am Victor Samuel. Thank you for listening.

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0: 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In 10, 9, 8, 7, 6, 5, 4, 3, 2, 1. Ladies and gentlemen, let's welcome
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0: Yes, indeed. Yes, indeed. What backlog we never left. It's another wonderful day to be alive. If you're just tuning in, or if you've been locked in, then you're locked into where you need to be this wonderful, wonderful, wonderful day. It's raining, but we're here to bring the heat. Yes, indeed, ladies and gentlemen, it is your one and only Xanax 5.7 FM, the station where the beat goes on. Yes, sir, the beat goes on and on and on and on and on and on and on and on and on and on and on and on and on and on and on and on. Vinci. Omo, rain just they fall. It be like, say, rain girl, one special, special problem where you get with us. He said, today, I must deal with everybody, but it is well. We're still kicking. We're still excited. We're still happy right here. It is TGIF. Yes, indeed. Thank God it's Friday on your dial this beautiful, beautiful evening. And this is where, yes, this is the biggest block party that you are invited to. Crazy energy, crazy vibes, beautiful, beautiful, beautiful questions. Crazy, man, it's absolutely amazing. It's your boy right here, Heavy D, the heaviest man on the radio, the one with the heaviest vibes. Yes, you call me your airways controller, your music general, whatever you want to call me your vibe therapist. I'm right here to make sure that everything goes the way it should. And of course, make sure that you stay on top of every issue. You know what I mean? Yes, sir. And I'm not alone in the studio. It's a full packed house right here. When I say it's the biggest block party that you're invited to, I mean it's the biggest block party that you're invited to. Ladies and gentlemen, without further ado, let me introduce my people. Man, it is full. Oh my, everybody, don't pack on top everybody. Oh, everywhere, don't block like this, but it is well. Starting, of course, from the lady in green. You heard the song, Lady Irene. But she looking good. I don't think that's green. Wait till the rest.
1: This is green.
0: Is it green?
1: Are you colorblind?
0: Is it green?
1: Sorry.
0: Yeah, calling me colorblind.
1: I said, are you? It's a question. It's a question. It's a question.
0: I question not.
1: Anyway, my name is Benny Ngoji, and don't touch that dial.
0: I'll tell you, Benny, blessing from God. Oh, you're bringing the blessing, okay? Benny, you're bringing the blessing.
1: Yes, of course.
0: Bam. There you go. Benia right there telling you don't touch that jar because she's ready for you. Ready to throw down. Yes, indeed. Sitting next to her. Oh, my God. Come on, girl. What's up? What's up?
2: I'm good. Hello, it's Amara here. Stay tuned and don't touch that dial.
0: Stay tuned and don't touch that dial.
3: 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In case you're moving, I'll say make sure you're moving close to your radio because you're about to start. And it's Friday. We're here to give you the vibes.
4: 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It's Chidima. 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
5: 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This is Somto, and you all should always. 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
6: Hello, good afternoon, people. Where it's your boy, the young Jeezy in the building, aka the new Reverend Father with the foot song. Today, another banger. As it is, I'm not going anywhere.
3: I believe you, sir.
0: All right, indeed, yes, indeed, you know you got the full house right here. Omo, I tell you that people are packed on each other right here, but we're about to go crazy. Happy, happy, happy times indeed. Now, before we even go for the next break, I got to ask you, listen, there's this crazy, crazy, crazy question that I just found out, and it's been boggling my mind, but I'm like, listen, let's go, let's talk about this. You find out your best friend's partner is cheating on them, but that partner happens to be your boss. Your destiny helper, not just your boss, your destiny helper. You get me? This man has helped you through everything. Now, your boss has given you a life-changing promotion, giving you, basically raised your elevation in life. Now, you know, if you tell your friend, you lose your career. But if you keep quiet, you betray your friend. Which will you do? Keep your career or keep your friend?
3: Oh, more supper for this country too much. I have to keep my career first. You know, that's why when she said they protest, feel later come, gas, bro. Now you're deliberate the day after for this life. Mm. You don't care about whoever. Now who they proof for your belly? You know this song, they say, whoever feed you control you. So you guys submit to your orga. If you don't submit to your boss at the end of the day, you're not losing your job, going home, becoming homeless. At some point, you have food at home. What will you do at then? Just because you try to. That same friend now, maybe they sub for him. If you know if he sub now. That your friend don't turn your enemy because you're going to feel, oh boy, why not they drop that thing where they ask again now? So for me, I go keep everything where they inside secret, may they for secret. If you want to discover that by himself, may find out by himself. If you don't fit, may just remain like that. But as for the boss, may the boss do anything.
0: You don't see him, you don't hear him. When I don't see him, yes, sir. My man right here, he says, see, Kukuma, everybody do your thing. You know, concern him. Make Kukuma they work, they get money, in, they go in house. Because if you not do, if you don't do it, so. Not, it concern nothing.
3: You're not on salary to do that, so you have to keep quiet. Let what they are doing. Amara, they know themselves than you.
2: I'll keep my job
0: now. Ha! Nobody's a good. You will not be good friends, though. Your friend, okay.
3: If the economy is telling that we should always care about the stomach before the, you know, I'm not saying you should be, you can't see bad thing about your friend and not go and tell them, but when it's job related now, you have to be very professional. When they didn't employ you to do that, bro, just keep quiet and do your work and go.
4: My job first to come, I'll go with what he said, yes. My job first, because of, if I should lose my job, will that my
3: friend? Are you a bad friend?
4: I'm not a bad friend.
3: Why will you leave your friend?
0: You where they talk. You where they talk. You even talk to
3: me. Reverend Father Day here. Reverend Father Day here for
0: two more. All right, Benny.
1: Mama, I'm keeping my job. I'm keeping my job. Okay, so if I'm jobless, this is my friend now. Are you going to help me?
3: You can't be jobless when you have to.
1: No, don't be selfish with this type of thing, please. My job. Friendship, that is not my concern for now.
0: All right, let's bring in the Reverend Father himself to come and weigh in on this issue. Reverend Emma, Daddy,
7: speak, sir.
0: Papa.
7: Now, not as it be now, yeah? I don't have to bias, you still have to complain. So, as it be like this, they say, wait till I don't see. Yes, sir, he don't go pay you. She understand? So, in as far as she don't see that thing. Yes, sir, make this your day like that. Let's just go, you understand?
0: Alright, let's just roll, just like that. Indeed, Reverend Emma giving us his own 2 cents. You know what, this topic
3: doesn't Reverend Father, like but this. You should be advising these people not to do, you know, fornication.
7: See, it's not this level, not you don't be force anybody to do it.
3: But you're a clergyman, you should do something. That's why you were ordained, to proclaim the good news to the people. Why are you leaving them to...
7: No. You can only preach, you cannot force somebody to, yes, now I only get the power for church. Not
3: only inside church.
7: Individuals
3: not the weather your guy come here again, no. Not the weather can come here. It means that guy no get power inside the studio. Only when I'm for church where your jurisdiction end.
7: Yes, no.
3: Baba, yeah.
7: No, it gets some kind things where they don't need to. They only to date there for peace to reign, you understand?
3: You be sad.
7: Yeah. It's better stay
0: safe. But anyway, if you want to call in the number to weigh in your own opinion, we want to hear from you what exactly you think in this situation. Now, your best friend is going out and cheating together with your boss. Now, your boss is married, your best friend is married, everybody's married. And you realize your boss is your destiny helper. He or this particular individual has helped you get to where you are, your status quo that you are in, the car you're driving, the food, the mansion, everything. It's all him or her. Now, you realize that if you say you have a choice, you can either keep quiet and keep your cushy job and enjoy your life, or you can speak out and save your friend's marriage, or you know, keep that bond and find out, man, you're gonna lose that job. You understand? So the numbers to call 0816063618 7. I'm gonna take that slowly. 0816063618 7. That's the number to reach this studio right here. And of course, if you want to text, if you can call in, maybe the network has been a little bit fritzy, then you can call in. You can send your text message and your WhatsApp message as well. Let's go take this beautiful dance. This is Coupe by Baby Diaz. Man, we on a long team right here, so you don't want to touch that dial. We keeping the whole way airwaves. Heat it up. Are you ready?

0: While I be like waiting, allonge. See, we're going to do freestyle session today. Oh, I know, agree. We're going to be doing some freestyle sessions today. So, everybody here be ready. We're going to do shot. Yes, Reverend. You know, sir, you have put on your hope now. You're going to do us. Oh, my God. All right, welcome back. We're still right here. I'm still having the biggest block party that you are invited to. Reverend, what's up? What do you want to tell us about this question that I asked? You. Come out, find out that say your friend, your bestie, they cheat on her person with your boss. What's up? What's he gonna do? Keep your career, or you know, tell your friend. Sorry, your bestie's a partner, your bestie's a wife or whatever is speaking out, is cheating on he or her with your boss. Keep your best friend's bond, or keep your career. Which one?
1: Well, some things are better off unsaid than being said to cause chaos or something.
2: Right
1: some,
2: on, Papa.
1: Some things you don't need to keep quiet for peace to reign. And again, you check the agreement form you filled on that very day. That is the day you resume work. Not to be, you did not sign an agreement to be a spy. You signed an agreement to work. Understand? So my own opinion is focus on what you signed for and you know, keep off your eye from every other thing.
0: I like that. Do what you're signed for. So basically, your career, just run them like that one time. All right. Yes, indeed. If you want to call in 0816063687, that's the number to reach the studio right here. The magic numbers to dial in. Now we've got another one that's coming. See, this one, I want you all to be very sincere about this. A ship is sinking and there is only one spot left on the last lifeboat. It's down to you and a brilliant scientist who is on the verge of curing a major disease in the world right now. Do you claim your right to live, or do you sacrifice yourself for the good of humanity? No lie.
3: I claim my life
0: to live. Santo.
3: I claim my life to live.
0: Santo, how can you be so selfish? So you're going to allow everybody else to die?
3: Being selfish is called being considerate.
0: Mm.
3: Like actually being considerate, because me, I don't know the scientists. I don't know where they come from. My own is just to survive.
0: Okay.
3: And even if there is a spot, I will take the spot.
0: Alright, so, Chinima, would you survive? Would you leave? Or, for the greater good of mankind, for the love of humanity, let the disease be cured. Let the scientists leave. Sacrifice yourself.
4: Mama, I will leave.
0: Okay, you're going to leave. Nine. First, you're going to keep your job at the expense of your best friend. Okay. Now you're going to leave at the expense of the world. Chidima. Okay, Mr. P.
2: All right. For me, as a person, I'm a philanthropist, so I rather give up, let the guy save the whole world from the disaster that is about to come. You know, I'm not a very good person anyway, but I'm a philanthropist, so I rather sacrifice my life for the next generation, not to see that
3: and
2: pandemic or whatever.
3: Someone more brilliant than the man that
2: it doesn't matter, provided I give out something for the good of humanity, provide dead via. You know, life is all about giving and let live. We are all about care for the next person, so
3: I just that was your own. Would I say your own?
2: I get you, but being a human, like being a humanitarian, it pays far more better than that $10 million you're earning, because at some point that dollar might be a fake out.
0: Excuse me,
2: who knows?
0: When I say that thing, where the million come from? Where the dollar come from?
2: Get me right. I say I prefer to be a humanitarian than any, what, even better than my life. I laid on my life for others.
3: God, Jesus Christ.
2: I said it. I said I'm not Christ, but I prefer giving out my life.
3: Wow, like
2: just for the sake of humanity.
3: Life.
2: Yeah,
3: wow,
2: yeah. Yep. Kudos to that.
4: Giver,
2: willing to die for humanity.
0: All right.
3: I'm willing to die.
0: I feel like Bene, you're heating up. You're like, you want to say something.
5: I'll also give up my life, because there's no guarantee that if you decide to sacrifice the scientist and you leave, now that disease kills you, what do you gain?
3: If it kills half of the population, I will agree.
5: There's no guarantee that it's going to kill half of the population. No,
2: a pandemic more deadlier than Ebola, and thus you can save it to be a hero on earth and you refuse. this is a point to put your name in the Guinness World Record as one of the person who gave up his life just to save humanity. Another second form of Christ.
0: So, Amara,
6: I'd leave.
0: You would leave, right? Yeah, no. Amara, just very calmly, don't tell you she wants to go and live her life. She doesn't know what you are sacrificing up and down. Oh no, I cannot sacrifice humanitarian cause. Oh no, I cannot sacrifice for the love of humanity. All right, 0816063618 7. I mean, there are merits to this. I mean, they say if you watch the movie Star Trek, it says the needs of the many outweigh the needs of the few. Now you are the very, very few, aka one, mm-hmm. You know, and you're going to deny the world from being cured of a particular disease. Let's say it's even cancer. Let's say it's HIV, something that when it's taken away, everybody will be like, finally. Hi, Amara.
5: For so the same disease,
0: you,
5: I'm not
0: what if someone in your family gets taken by the disease?
6: I'll live my life.
7: Really?
2: You want to live? How long do you want to live?
8: Very well, yeah. You know that my saying of black men. Yes, sir. Now where I come to play with this, yes, sir. As a white man, I'm very happy my brother here chose to be a white man. Yes, sir. Oh, yeah. On this particular topic. Anyhow. No, see.
2: He's a priest. Let's listen to his own view and concern.
0: Priest,
2: yeah.
0: You're preaching racism.
8: No. You need to get my point.
2: He's having a point here.
8: See, a black man is always self-centered.
0: Oh, my God.
8: You understand? Why a white man is always after the survival of the people. You understand?
2: I am because you are.
8: You don't mind being like, okay, if you leave now, let you one day this world.
0: Who says that a white man, if we're following your logic, can't be self-centered or greedy?
8: No, wait first. White men, if we won't follow...
2: Evaluate, use data and statistics. You know that they are more generous than us.
8: They are more developing, more than us. Black man is always...
0: Who told you it's the white men that are creating the developmental infrastructure?
8: No, based on what...
0: Who said it's not the black men that are creating that infrastructure?
8: Black men, we did it. They don't get that white man mentality. Yes,
0: what is a white man mentality?
8: An average black man is always greedy and self-centered. Yes, always after himself.
2: Wants to collect, so you cannot use again.
0: Self-centered.
2: Until you cannot use again.
8: When it comes to, you know,
2: I understand you've been in the foreign land over the past 30 years.
8: I don't behave like a black man. No. We don't do that. I don't know if you get my point. You are still very much confused. Don't worry.
0: No. We're driving to somewhere, but I don't know where we're driving to. Sha, I feel like I'm the car leaving my leg for bus stop. So you're the white man.
8: Yes, mentality wise, I'm a white man.
0: Hey, nothing wrong with here for this show. Hey, hello, everybody. Okay, Mr. P, you follow me, the white man.
2: Yeah, I said I'm going to be a philanthropist in this kind of situation. I will just give my life for humanity to be saved. Because if you don't give your life, you don't know if it's your son or your daughter, your mother, anybody related to you that's going to be affected by this particular disease. And at the end of the day, all the life you were claiming you want to save, you end up suffering just to cure them. And so it's better I just go let them have their freedom for life and for all.
0: Okay.
2: Yeah.
0: So you are going to sacrifice you, Emmanuel. And they call your full government name, Emmanuel. That we know each other.
8: No, wait.
0: You would die to let the world be cured of a disease. Look me for eyes, they talk.
8: First of all, the name alone, God on earth, God is with us. Yes, like this now, we are God in this place. So we are supposed to live the life that Jesus led.
0: Okay.
8: Yes, sir. That is.
0: So you go carry cross now. You go kukuma tell them maybe throw inside the water with the cross.
8: If that is what it is, then so be it. Yes, sir.
0: Our Lord Jesus Christ.
8: Yes, sir.
0: Meanwhile, something's over here saying, die? Not for who? For me team? For what? For
9: anybody. Like, I'm not dying for you.
6: Die on your own.
9: Exactly. Die on your own.
0: It might be like saying you don't see some things for this life.
9: No. Like, say it realistically. Yes, say you're put in that scenario. Would you want to give up your life? You would not.
8: Then they ask you.
0: Do I want to do it in?
8: Will you give up your
2: life? Yes, so you ask questions, you don't give answer.
0: Will I give up my life?
9: Will you give up your life?
0: 0816066187. Alright, I got this other one. This other one just came in right now. It says, good evening. I am enjoying the show so far, but I say, let me ask this. Please ask everybody in the studio. If you could go back and change the single biggest mistake you ever made, but doing so means you also lose the most valuable lesson you ever learned, a lesson that has built you to become who you are right now. Basically, you're rewriting who you are. Would you do it?
9: I would say yes. Okay, so I would say yes. Because, you know, well,
0: you know what? Let's. We're gonna answer this when we come back from the break.
9: Wait, no, no, like.
0: Wait, hold on. We're gonna come back. Let's go take this one. This is Ecotourism because we need to calm down. So I tell you, I hit already. Carry bring on. Yes, so we're gonna be warming you up. 0816063 6187. That's the number you get to get into the studio. Your ticket to get talk to us.

0: Yes, so the way she sing it with her phrase is Celine Dion. Oh my goodness, oh my goodness. All right, before we went on the break, yeah, before we had to go dance and shake our bodies a little bit, we had a question that was being asked by one of the listeners. They said, if you could go back in time and change the single biggest mistake that you ever made, but doing so means that you get to erase who you are right now. You're resetting. Is a button reset. So there's no guarantee that you might be who you are. You might be somebody else, something else, you know. But you get to erase that. Some of us have that mistake that almost it lives in our head every day. You're replaying. You're like, if only chukuna bikonu. So, Sumto, how you take on them?
1: I'm seeing conflict in myself. Like, I'm seeing conflict with the answer I give. I'm like, no, like, because I know that if I change what
2: you are today, or if you erase the memories of today,
1: just as I said, if I change what I am, I would actually not come what I am.
3: What was the question?
0: If you could go back in time to change a particular mistake that you have made, but changing that mistake will change who you are right now. It is going to, you're no longer going to be you. You'll be a different version of you. Would you take that risk? Or would you be like, nah, I'm good. Let me live with that mistake.
4: All right. For me, I am willing and I'm used at this point, even looking for the opportunity to go back to my 20 years and reset my life. This is the era of the internet where I'm just regretting how I wasn't a tech savvy from the very beginning. So I would look for any opportunity now to go back and reset my life, even if it will cost me my entire life. Let me just start afresh.
0: Because this,
5: no, this is serious.
4: It doesn't concern me. Let me just be tech savvy.
3: What you know now is not what you know then. Do you know?
5: That's what I'm saying. Like, you know that you have now.
0: Okay.
3: Now, he's regretting not going into tech, right? What is the possibility that once you go back in time, you have interest in tech? Because you know now. You are judging based on the mentality you have now. And I don't know that you got the question he asked.
4: We got the question, right?
0: The question is actually very simple. If you could go back and change the worst, biggest mistake of your life. But there's a but inside. You will reset yourself. You will lose who you are now.
3: Meaning
0: there is a reset.
3: You have now.
0: You could be better.
3: Whatever experience you're having now, you will not have it because that's
0: you could be better.
3: Memories back in time.
0: You could be worse. It's a 50-50 gamble, but you're not going to be who you are now. It's a reset. Sometimes some mistakes
4: are willing to take the risk. The risk of 50-50, at least there's probability of
0: succeeding.
4: I'm willing to go back.
5: See, wait. I have something to say here. See, look at me, bro.
6: We cannot store you this console.
4: Well done, Reverend Father.
5: See, everybody is entitled to his or her opinion.
0: Bam.
5: So men are not the violent body. If person say he will all die for Nigeria today now, men are liver. Yeah,
3: that's just it. Saying he should not die.
5: Wait. Ghost, wait. So, left for me, if I were to, if they say me they turn the hands of time,
0: if I could turn back time.
5: See, yeah, there is a mistake I made until today, I'm still crying.
0: Are you serious?
5: Yeah.
3: Would you mind to share? Okay. Why will I share it?
5: Back then, I had this thing for being a real, legit man of God, a priest.
0: Oh, yes, I know the regret.
5: I made a mistake because of fear. So, if I to be able to rewrite that wrong, I think I'll gladly take that.
0: But that means you will not be here because that's a different path entirely.
5: That's the best path for me. Yes, sir.
0: Wow.
5: But here I am, just, you know.
0: It's never too late, Reverend.
5: No,
0: you can always be.
5: 10 years plus. Years
0: even if it's 50 years, you come out, you do your passion. You don't see people when they enter school at the age of 50, come out at 60. They need their passion.
5: No. They say, wait, fair. As a man, if you just reach 40 years, it means you are 40.
0: I don't know if you I'm just sharing this for the first time, bro.
5: Exactly.
3: This is
0: the exactly.
4: Right on, Papa.
5: That's what the Holy Spirit just threw to me now. If you just pass what you as a man and you never 50 achieve yourself, you are 40.
0: Hmm.
3: It's a lie.
5: That's it. Take away assignment.
3: It's a big lie.
7: So let me just, the question said if you could go back and change a single biggest mistake you ever made, but doing so means you lose the most valuable lesson you ever learned.
6: You're basically resetting yourself. I mean, they ask yourself the question, make you even understand what you want to.
7: I wouldn't go back.
4: I wouldn't go back. Guys,
7: no matter the mistake, no, I wouldn't go back. You know what it means? That mistake now shaped who you are right now. True. That mistake you made shapes who you are right now. So, okay, imagine, like you said, it's a 50-50 thing. You go back and you become someone. What if you become someone worse? Or that experience now, you have another one that is like double.
6: Or what if it leads to your death entirely?
7: Exactly. You never what if you don't even exist again?
5: Wait. I think I'll counter you on that. Yes, Dan.
6: Counter.
5: You know, sir, this life, there is what we call dream. Using my own I had this dream of becoming a priest, but due to fear, I had to leave my dream to follow another path. So, you know, if you talk to a person, we get dream now.
7: If it's truly your dream, there's no amount of time wasted that will stop you from pursuing it. If it's truly your dream. Are you trying to tell me that you still have that fear? Do you still have that fear?
3: Still become prophet at the age of 30 something.
4: There are dreams that after certain age is dead, madam. There are dreams after certain years is dead.
3: It's a lie.
4: Can you be a footballer after 40 years? Can you be a heavyweight champion after 10 years? There are dreams that are not feasible after certain age of your life again. So the time that you're going to fight back is the opportunity we are talking about.
6: See, there is an argument, there is a sense of argument. Mr. P is actually right when he says their age, there's a certain time you get to.
3: See,
6: your dreams can no longer be pursued. You can no longer
3: his own dream.
6: What you want to do. Then you also have merit about you can still go after. Like I said, there are people that are 50, they go into school, get their degree. So it depends on what your dream is. Now, Benia, you say that you are not going to go back because actually that is a very powerful answer because it shows that she's genuinely in love with who she is, which is powerful, meaning that this is the best version of who she could be, meaning that she took a mistake and turned it into power. Now, you never know. That mistake you're rectifying. You may rectify it and go forward and make the...
7: Exactly.
6: You keep going back in time.
7: The one that claims your life. Yeah.
6: We listen, keep going back for every mistake you make. All right, Amara. Are you with us?
8: I won't be going back.
6: You will not go back at all?
8: Yeah.
6: Okay, you love who you are.
7: Yeah.
6: Right?
7: Moving man.
6: Okay. Chidima.
8: I love who I am. Yes, I'm not going back.
6: I know who I be, Davido.
8: I'm not going back, I beg.
6: See, Reverend Amy, if you want to pursue that dream, you can. See, this particular one.
5: Wait first.
6: You can. Your fear is the age.
5: No, not forget about the age, yeah.
6: Okay.
5: You know, sir, times though hard now we'll be saying I'm the only son of my mom. You understand? So they get responsibility when I take. If I should go now, who will call they sponsor me? Who?
4: Life answer the question.
3: With or without your family will survive.
6: How are they going to survive? I mean, to be honest, I think I'm actually on that. There's no mistake I've made that would make me want to. I may not be the best of humans, but I really enjoy who I am. I am just actually awesome as I am. So, well, it is what it is. 0816-06-3618-7. Let's go take this one. I know who I be by Davido for those of us who are confident. But see, I'll say one thing, you know, people try to chase their dreams. Sometimes we don't actually end up doing what we wanted to do when growing up, but it doesn't mean it's the end of time. You just, when life gives you lemons, you make lemonade. It is what it is. Doesn't mean that you will still not succeed or still not be better than you ever could imagine. I'm just saying, take it to the bank. So you never give up, you never stop, you never lose hope, and you never just fall by the wayside. I know who I be. Davido. Yes, let's go.
7: Yeah.
0: All right. Hello, good evening.
9: Good evening to you. I love
0: them
9: very well. Good evening to you.
0: Good evening. What's up? I don't
9: feel
0: myself.
9: How are you doing?
0: Wait, hold on. Bronte. This sounds like Bronte. Not today, well, we don't say today, not today. How far are you
10: today
0: doing?
10: Today you go, no.
0: I don't say that, Bratin. I don't even want to stress me like this. What's your own? DG himself, for the good Bratin.
10: How you doing now?
0: I balance. How your side day?
10: My side, no bad. Mm-hmm. Thank God it's Friday.
0: Ray, reach your side.
10: Hey, boys. Come on. I tell you.
0: At least you know this rain as excuse now. You call your boss, you be like, sir, the rain has flooded. If I my room, I'm swimming in the water. So sorry, sir, I cannot make it today.
10: I'm gonna go the mango day.
0: Alright, Banti, chuck man for the matter with day now. The first one, let's start from the first one, the last one that we just talked about. If you could go back and change the single biggest mistake you've ever made in your life up till now, would you do that at the risk of resetting your entire history, at the risk of resetting yourself? You will no longer be who you are right now.
10: Come again with that question again, please.
0: If you could go back, you have a single biggest mistake of your life, something that you still regret this very day so far. If you had the opportunity to go back in time and change that mistake, you will be able to do it. But at the expense of you literally resetting your timeline, meaning that you forget who you are, you're no longer going to be who you are at this moment. You'll be somebody else, good or bad, but you're no longer a brown tea that we know right now. Would you do it?
10: Wow. Yes, I will.
0: Wow. Okay.
10: Yes, I will.
0: Okay, any reasons for that?
10: Can I leave it private?
0: Alright, no problem. You can leave it private. And I got this other one here. It says that a ship is sinking and there is only one lifeboat left and there are two people on the ship remaining. Yourself and a scientist. This scientist is the most brilliant scientist in the world at the moment and they have a life-changing discovery. That is a discovery that will stop a particular disease from ravaging the world. Would you save yourself and damn the scientists to go do whatever they want to do, basically death, or let the whole world take care of itself? Or would you sacrifice yourself for the world to live?
10: I would sacrifice myself.
0: I'll tell you, ODG for a reason. ODG
10: yes,
0: one for a reason.
10: Myself. Let the world live, man.
0: Oh.
10: Possibly have my history with them till lifetime.
0: Write it in the history books. Odogwu Brown T sacrificed himself for mankind. Finally, Odogwu Brown T, you just got a job. Your boss is awesome. Alright? And your boss gave you a promotion like you are living the best life that you can. And now you find out that your best friend's partner, your bestie, you find out that his partner is cheating on him with your boss. Would you keep your career and keep quiet, or would you talk to your best friend and be like, guy, Omo, levels are changed.
10: His wife
0: is cheating on him with your boss, and you know. So would you rather keep your job, or would you talk to your best friend?
10: Omo, hi.
0: This one's strong.
10: This one's strong, bro.
0: Best friend of career.
10: Best friend. Omo. Career.
0: We'll go there right
10: later.
0: Career.
10: All right. I don't want to say this because best friend, don't do me shaking for this life.
0: Ewo.
10: Don't do me shaking for this life. And see, because of my kind of person, I see the good person to my best friend. Even though I cannot say, we don't quarter. Okay, now let me make it open to the air. My best friend, my childhood friend, asked my woman out while he knew that we were currently dating.
0: Chai.
10: That was so many years ago. You get. So now, his marriage, I went for his wedding, contributed for his wedding, even when he gave birth to his first child, I contributed. make I even shot you now. I said 2 days ago. I sent him money.
0: Oh, only go for a reason.
10: Now my best friend though, but he did me something. He feels I didn't know. But today I know. But I'm not even ready to talk to him about it. Okay, oh. That one big one. But for some reason, our communication had a little breach. You get. But if he's ready to talk about it, maybe he wants to ask. It's fine, I'll tell him. But for the now, I don't believe we can just be there for taking there.
0: As well. Anyway, what song you want me to play for your Dogo Pranti? I feel you.
10: One for the road by David Dome.
0: One for the road. I feel you. I feel you. For this matter, you don't thank tell you. Us like this. You need one for the road. As well. We got you, man. Oh, my goodness. When I hear this one. So, basically, yeah, I mean, that's a whole nother. That's another dimension on its own. If your best friend, let's say for the guys, your best friend goes behind you to actually, you know, talk to the girl that you're eyeing. And for the girls, your bestie goes behind you. Well, shall women they get besties? Well, shall make you put them like that? Shall your bestie goes behind you, talks to the guy that you're, you know, you're going after? Reverend, can you forgive and forget? Can you let go, or do you think there's nothing in it? Eh? Then you go ahead.
5: This already is my guide. Okay, the thing is, I go vex. Man, like, it's not go vex. Then I go. The communication, that is the rate at which you communicate, it will reduce. If the guy and a person will say, now they go see and check. If truly this person not the guy, come like guy, it truly did for me as well. Person will they call your best friend. If the communication, this thing frequency between now reduce, he go actually won't know what did happen. You understand? But since he decided not to ask, I will just be like, I go push it down. That was it.
0: All right, Les, good evening.
9: Good evening.
0: Good evening. How you doing, girl?
9: I'm good, and you?
0: I'm good. Now I heard your voice. How's over there? What's your name and where you calling from?
9: My name is Prisca. I'm calling from World Bank.
0: Oh, Prisca from World Bank. How's World Bank right now?
9: It's fine.
0: It's fine. All right. So what's up? Alright, so you've heard some of the issues that we're treating today, right? Let's start from the beginning. Your best friend.
9: Okay.
0: Alright, your best friend is cheating on her husband with your boss. And this is not just an ordinary job. This is a job that you're earning a lot of money. You have your car, your house, all thanks to your job. Would you pick your career over your best friend, or would you tell your best friend what's going on and lose your career?
9: Come on. I'll tell him.
0: Huh? You will sacrifice your career.
9: I swear. There's better things out there to do.
0: Okay. Alright, okay. How about this other one? Your ship is sinking. And you and a scientist, one of the world's leading scientists, are the only ones left on that ship. Only one can come out alive. Of course, you are you. But these scientists, they have the ability to create a cure for one of the worst diseases. It could be HIV, it could be cancer, but it will really change the course of human history. Would you sacrifice yourself and tell the scientists to get on the lifeboat and go ahead so that they can go ahead to save humanity? Or would they be like, my brother, me first before you. Do whatever you want to do, and then you save yourself and let the scientists die.
9: And I
0: sacrifice
9: myself
0: to save them. Oh, why, Oma? Oh, Chai, for the good of the world. All right, and finally, if you could go back and in time to change a single mistake, one bad mistake you've made, the worst mistake of your life so far, you could go back and change it. But if you do that, you will no longer be you. You will no longer this Prisca that we're talking to right now. You'll be a different person entirely. Would you do that?
9: Please, I'll be myself. I'll be who am I.
0: She said no problem. She'll carry the mistake and be going ahead. All right, tell me what song you want me to play for you this evening.
9: Mr. Kiss by Quincy.
0: Mr. Kiss by Quincy.
9: Quincy.
0: Quincy
9: by Mr. Kiss.
0: Quincy by Mr. Kiss.
9: Yeah.
0: Okay, in case I can't find out, what other song do you want?
9: Any song from Burna Boy.
0: Alright, I got you. Any song from Burna Boy. Alright, I got you. Thank you so much for calling in. And I hope you're having a good time right there. It's TGIF. So have a wonderful weekend ahead of you, right?
9: Hello, thank you.
0: Alright. The amount of people that are going to be sacrificing themselves, it's going to be amazing. I want to be there when you guys are doing it. It's going to be... Ta-da-da, ta-da-da, ta-da-da, ta-da-da. I say fear me if I enter studio. Fear me if I enter studio. Una go hear them. Anyway, it's almost about time for us to step out finally and go to the after party. After party. Starting with you, Reverend. What are your plans for the weekend? And most importantly, one word going into the weekend.
11: Okay, my plans for the weekend. I think I'll be in the house of the Lord because
0: hallelujah, somebody shame.
11: The Bible says, a day with the Lord is better than 10,000 years outside.
0: Speak it to me and spoke to me.
11: My advice for everybody: try to mind your business. Bam. Yes, sir. If they give you work, face your work and leave gossip. Thank you very much.
0: I feel like somebody was supposed to
4: like he was targeting somebody.
0: His wife shall be the Jonathan. Okay, Santo, Mr. S yourself.
12: Yes. What I'm going to do this weekend, I'm just going to sleep.
0: As usual.
12: Just sleep.
0: Grown man in a young body. As usual. Okay. Alright, we got okay, there's a lot of text coming in actually. Alright, I think we're just gonna read this one text right here. But while I do that, Bennett.
7: Netflix and chill.
0: I tell as you
5: always. Netflix and chill.
7: Yes,
0: so wow.
7: The weather is very suitable.
0: Just tuck yourself into your your blankie, very, get your popcorn. Oh my god. Get your popcorn.
5: May I ask my question? Is it the normal Netflix?
0: No, get your popcorn. Get your
7: myself.
0: Popcorn.
12: I'll be chilling.
0: Reverend, the Lord is our shepherd. Anyway, Amara.
8: That's simple. Just chilling with my family.
0: Chilling with the family, right? Yeah. Very, very simple. Very demure. Very calm.
4: Okay, for me. This weekend I'm going to clean that gutter. You know, the flood is too much. The flood is too much, and
0: that was unnecessary.
4: Yeah, we just have to do that. Then
0: I love it.
4: Very my part, I'll say, learn to live without depending, love without pretending, and listen without offending.
0: Hallelujah!
5: I'm on the papers.
0: All right, this is the last message we're going to be reading for today. It says, good evening, guys, in the studio. I am Austin, texting from Irete. Omo, enjoy your chitin in peace. So even if the person is not my boss or destiny, I will still talk. Because if you talk finish, them going to call you to settle and tag me home breaker.
7: That one too safe.
0: Austin has said something. All right, chinema.
8: Okay, what you can do, just cool. Chill with my family.
0: Did you say light candle?
8: No. Did you say little light candle?
0: I'm sorry, I had light candle at you with your family.
4: No, I know the idea of when it had my head.
0: You didn't plant you with your family for darkness.
8: So, I stay safe.
0: Amen. I stay. All right, with that for listening. Don't forget, tomorrow is Saturday, so it's gonna be a big one. Yes, indeed. I'm gonna be back to you on 7 to 8 on Bread and Tea. Me and the Reverend are gonna be chilling with you and giving you some of the craziest news. Of course, Mr. P is gonna be there, and you know what it is. By 10, PCLC show. By 11, is gonna be Artist of the Week. We're still in the 80s, so you don't want to miss that, as well as I'm gonna be bringing you another legend that you're gonna be dancing and grooving to. And of course, by 1, think about it, and by 5, we have the Feminine Empire show. None of these programs you should miss, because it's absolutely riveting and absolutely amazing. So thank you so much. It from your boy right here, Heavy D, the heaviest one on the radio, the biggest one, the cutest one, the cuddliest one, the radio maestro, the music general, and my people,
7: Benny,
8: Amarachi,
4: Promise,
8: Chidima,
5: Somto, and of course the youngest millionaire.
0: I think so. If you reverend, pick one lane. Now make a note. I don't call you on Jizzy. I don't call you. Okay, young reverend Jizzy.
5: Young reverend.
0: Yeah. Make a Pokemon list. You don't change your name like 3 times. You pick one lane. Alright, from Young Reverend Jeezy and everyone else, thank you so much. We're going to be leaving you with I Know Who I Be. Yes, indeed. I know who we all be. We're awesome.

0: Spirit.
1: Amen.
0: The angel of the Lord declared unto Mary,
1: and she conceived of the Holy Spirit.
0: Hail Mary, full of grace, the Lord is with you. Blessed are you among women, and blessed is the fruit of thy womb, Jesus.
1: Holy Mary, Mother of God, pray for us sinners now and the hour of our death. Amen.
0: Behold the handmaid of the Lord.
1: Be it done unto me according to thy word.
0: Hail Mary, full of grace, the Lord is with you. Blessed are you among women, and blessed is the fruit of thy womb, Jesus.
1: Holy Mary, Mother of God, pray for us sinners now and the hour of our death. Amen.
0: And the Word was made flesh
1: and dwelt among us.
0: Hail Mary, full of grace, the Lord is with you. Blessed are you among women, and blessed is the fruit of thy womb, Jesus.
1: Holy Mary, Mother of God, pray for us sinners now and the hour of our death. Amen.
0: Pray for us, O Holy Mother of God,
1: that we may be made worthy of the promises of Christ.
0: Let us pray.
1: Pour forth, we receive thee, O Lord, thy grace into our hearts, that we, to whom the incarnation of Christ, thy Son, was made known by the message of an angel, may by his passion and cross be brought to the glory of his resurrection, through the same Christ our Lord. Amen.
0: May the divine assistance remain always with us.
1: And may the souls of the faithful departed through the mercy of God rest in peace. Amen.
0: The Lord be with you.
1: And with your spirit.
0: May Almighty God bless you, the Father, and the Son, and the Holy Spirit.
1: Amen.
0: Peace be with you all.
1: And with your spirit.
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1: Listeners, this is Zanda's news in brief. I am Victor Samuel, and here are the headlines. 2027 election, INEC unveils mock presidential poll plan. Rising petrol prices tighten margins for fuel importers. And finally, full list, Messi tops golden boot, FIFA power rankings ahead of World Cup final. The news in details. The Independent National Electoral Commission is considering conducting a comprehensive audit of its electoral technology systems and staging a mock presidential election as part of efforts to strengthen preparations for the 2027 general election. INEC Chairman Professor Joash Amukwita-San disclosed these on Thursday while receiving the British High Commissioner to Nigeria, Dr. Richard Montgomery, during a courtesy visit to the Commission's headquarters in Abuja. He said the proposals, which have been considered by the Commission, were prompted by concerns arising from the 2023 general elections, particularly over the reliability of election technology. Elsewhere, 2 years after the Supreme Court ordered the direct payment of federal allocations to local government councils, implementation of the landmark financial autonomy judgment remains stalled, despite 10.48 trillion naira being allocated to the third tier government within the period. An analysis of the Federation Account Allocation Committee report with data from the National Bureau of Statistics and the Office of the Accountant General of the Federation collated on Monday showed that the local government council received 10.479 trillion naira between July 2024 and June 2026 FAAC meetings. On the business front, Nigerian fuel marketers are facing renewed pressure as rising international petrol prices and higher freight costs increase the cost of bringing products into the country, while Dangote Petroleum Refinery pricing continues to limit import opportunities, according to a new market report. The latest daily refined product commentary by S&P Global Commodity Insights said market participants expressed concerns over higher flat prices, with traders pointing to the impact of the Dangote Refinery pricing on Nigeria's import market. We end the news of sports. As Lionel Messi has emerged as the leading contender for the Adidas Golden Boot and climbed to the top of FIFA's creativity power rank.

event ahead of Sunday's 2026 FIFA World Cup final against Spain. FIFA released the updated rankings and Golden Boot standings on Thursday following the conclusion of the semi-finals. The Argentina captain leads the Golden Boot race with 8 goals and 4 assists, edging Francis Kylian Mbappe, who also had 8 goals but 3 assists. Under FIFA rules, assist serves as the first tiebreaker when players finish levels on goals. That is the news as edited by Francis Okwemuka. Before we go, we'll take a look at the headlines. 2027 election, INEC unveils mock presidential poll plan. Rising petrol prices, starting margins for fuel importers, and finally, full list. Messi tops Golden Boot, FIFA power rankings ahead of World Cup final. I am Victor Samuel. 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
5: 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The tea don't finish.
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6: 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Dutch Global day for
7: if you from Obinze, they go. 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Dutch Global day by the left before Avo Junction.
6: Then still get another office way there for
7: 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Dutch Global day by the right after Ohi Junction. Besides Shedif Hotel. If you come from Olu, they go with the Dutch Global day by your left before Ohi Junction.
5: I beg go. Thank you. 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Make a go feel it like that. So.
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And the beat goes on. We don't stop.

deadlines ahead of World Cup final. The news in details. The Independent National Electoral Commission is considering conducting a comprehensive audit of its electoral technology systems and staging a mock presidential election as part of efforts to strengthen preparations for the 2027 general election. INEC Chairman Professor Joash Amukwita-San disclosed these on Thursday while receiving the British High Commissioner to Nigeria, Dr. Richard Montgomery, during a courtesy visit to the Commission's headquarters in Abuja. He said the proposals, which had been considered by the Commission, were prompted by concerns arising from the 2023 general elections, particularly over the reliability of election technology. Elsewhere, 2 years after the Supreme Court ordered the direct payment of federal allocations to local government councils, implementation of the landmark financial autonomy judgment remains stalled, despite 10.48 trillion naira being allocated to the third tier government within the period. An analysis of the Federation Account Allocation Committee report with data from the National Bureau of Statistics and the Office of the Accountant General of the Federation collated on Monday showed that the local government council received 10.479 trillion naira between July 2024 and June 2026 FAAC meetings. On the business front, Nigerian fuel marketers are facing renewed pressure as rising international petrol prices and higher freight costs increase the cost of bringing products into the country, while Dangote Petroleum Refinery pricing continues to limit import opportunities, according to a new market report. The latest daily refined product commentary by S&P Global Commodity Insights said market participants expressed concerns over higher flat prices, with traders pointing to the impact of the Dangote Refinery pricing on Nigeria's import market. We end the news of sports. As Lionel Messi has emerged as the leading contender for the Adidas Golden Boot and climbed to the top of FIFA's creativity power rankings ahead of Sunday's 2026 FIFA World Cup final against Spain. FIFA released the updated rankings and Golden Boot standings on Thursday, following the conclusion of the semi-finals. The Argentina captain leads the Golden Boot race with 8 goals and 4 assists, edging Francis Kylian Mbappe, who also had 8 goals but 3 assists. Under FIFA rules, assist serves as the first tiebreaker when players finish levels on goals. That is the news as edited by Francis Okwemuka. Before we go, we'll take a look at the headlines. 2027 election, INEC unveils mock presidential poll plan. Rising petrol prices, tightening margins for fuel importers, and finally, full list. Messi tops Golden Boot, FIFA power rankings ahead of World Cup final. I am Victor Samuel. Thank you for listening.

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